0: 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Beavers won the toss and elected to defer to the second half, so LaCrosse Logan gets first look at it tonight. Beavers were splendid in their home at Navy uniforms with the white and red trim from head to toe, white helmets with the fierce Herbie Beaver logo. LaCrosse Logan with the white trousers, white shirts with red numerals, red helmets with white face masks. Beavers going left to right on your smartphone screen here in the first quarter. Colin Wolf has the ball teed up, ready to go. Two men back deep for Onalaska, standing inside their 10-yard line.
1: Back deep to receive.
2: And just another gorgeous night out here, Tom. We got the toilet paper, the trees behind the Beavers hillside here. It's going to be a great night for football.
0: Wolf approaches end over end, a high popper. It'll come and hit the 30 and go out of bounds barely. That almost trickled in, but it just went across the boundary. So good starting field position here for Logan. They're led by junior quarterback Thomas Check, 5'11", 190-pounder. Their running back is a senior at 6'2", 190, Jamison Degenhart. So some talent on this LaCrosse Logan offense.
2: And we were talking pregame that Check is going to be, if not one of the best high school quarterbacks you're ever going to see. He can really toss the ball and mobile, so he's going to be the number one weapon we need to stop tonight.
0: Sam King also in the backfield at 6 foot, 265-pounder. He'll be a fullback set up on the right side. Split the backs, Degenhart and Check. First and 10 from the 35. Take the handoff. Degenhart up the middle, gets through a bit of a hole, lowers his shoulder. He'll plow his way to about the 39. Weber was there to meet him in the hole. Good job by Weber. Also Schmidt and Knuth and Cast as well. A gain of four, second and six.
2: Really nice, tough physical run to start the game, and a really nice hit. Looked like two Bucks hitting each other, sparring. I mean, they just both stood each other up and were tapping their feet. Really nice battle right away, first play of the game.
0: So second down and six, Logan from its 39-yard line. Hash mark on the left side, receivers left and right. Man goes in motion, left to right side. Check will wait for him to set up. That's Kravanja. Check will keep it, rolling to the right. Has room to run. He wants to throw it underneath. It's caught across the 50-yard line. Nice grab there. Middlestad had the coverage, but Beaver made a good grab there. It'll be first and 10 in Beaver territory.
2: And just a precise throw on the boundary there by Check. Looks to be, the arm looks live in person too, as what we've heard about.
0: First and 10, Logan from the Beaver 47-yard line. We're a minute in, no score. Split the backs, Check and Degenhart in the backfield. Check will take, give it to Degenhart running left, looking for a hole, steps through it, gets across the 45, drags a couple of Beavers close to the 40-yard line. Nice run there of about 6-7 yards. Carrier. It'll be second and short.
2: And someone who just pops out to me on the Logan offense is number zero, Sam King. 265, 6 foot fullback. He's lining up right behind guard. I mean, he is a big kid, and he is just getting upfield and hitting the middle linebacker right away.
0: He's moving as well. So second and a short four, just outside the Beaver 40-yard line. Check will take, give it on a fake. Check wants to run right, gets through a hole, but he gets grabbed underneath as he stepped through. Nice job there by Wolf. Colin is able to knock down the Logan ball carrier after a gain of a couple. Third and a good two just at the Beaver 39-yard line. First big play of the game here.
2: First
0: partner.
2: Big play of the game. Likely four down territory with them being across the 50-yard line. So we'll see what open playbook here, Tom.
0: Receivers left and right. Degenhart to the right of Check on third and a good two. He'll take the snap, give it to Degenhart running left, runs into a wall, and he's pushed backwards. Now he'll do the second and third effort as he rolled off the pile. That might be enough for a first down. On a good run there by Degenhart. He's going to be shy, fourth and less than a yard from the Beaver 37.
2: Yeah, Degenhart just

0: got some really, really strong legs and really tough vision. You know, it looked like he had been totally stacked up and able to turn out a couple more yards there.
1: 9-12 in the first, no score. Fourth and less than a yard for Logan of the Beaver 37. Hash mark on the right side. Receiver split way to the left. Backs are split. Slot to the left side as well. Check waits the snap. He'll give it to Degenhart running left. Gets the first down barely, but they'll move the chains. Didn't need much, didn't get much. But it's going to be first and 10, Logan from the Beaver 34.5-yard line.
0: Yeah, my initial reaction on a fourth and short like that is, you know, Logan running out of the shotgun or the pistol. You know, you're going back 5 yards to get a yard. Yeah. You never like to see that on fourth down in any level of football, but this Logan front really up for the task tonight.
1: First and 10, Logan from the Beaver 34. Receivers either way. Split the backs, Check and Degenhart. Check will take, fake the handoff, wants to run right side. He's grabbed and pulled down nicely. Riley Knuth got him on the shirt.

0: Not a cloud in the sky.
1: Hard to find a seat in here tonight.
0: It is. So second down, 11. Logan from the Beaver 36. Two receivers to the left. Degenhart will go in motion to the right side. Check a deep drop. He'll throw over the middle. Man is out there. He's double covered, however, and he's in and out of the hands, but they'll call a DPI as, I believe, Mittelstadt got a little too handsy with the receiver down near the 5-yard line. And that'll cost the Beavers some yardage here.
2: Pass interference. Defense, number 3. 15-yard penalty for the previous spot. Results in a first down.
0: Yeah, Mittelstadt got some hands on him. Not a lot, but enough for the penalty.
1: Yeah, he got his head turned around. It looked like, man, could have gone either way. Could have let that one go. Pretty uncatchable. I mean, he did get a hand on it, but I didn't think Sawyer really affected his path downfield at all.
0: Didn't impede him?
1: Didn't impede, you know. Yeah. I don't know if that's the verbiage they use, but yeah.
0: First and 10 from the 21. Hash mark right side, two receivers left. Check takes the snap, wants to roll to the left side, wants to run, looking for a hole, gets through a little bit, but he spins off a would-be tackle. He's at the 15, he's at the 10, at the 5, and he's in, touchdown. Thomas Check.
2: Tommy Check.
0: From 21 yards out, it's 6-0, Logan.
2: Logan Rangers.
1: And that's just a gut punch because you have him dead to rights, and somehow he just finds a way to back out of that and spin out, get to the sideline. I think most of the Beavers defense thought he was down, and able to just sneak out to the sideline and kind of tiptoe into the end zone. So he's a player.
0: He was almost down.
1: He was almost down.
0: Not all the way down.
1: But it feels like that first drive, there's a lot of almost downs.
0: Yeah. Extra point attempt to follow Ontario Robbins. Check on one knee to hold. Going a little bit left of center into the south end zone at Millennium Field. Snap is high. Spot is there. The kick is up. And the kick is good. 7 minutes and 30 Robbins seconds left to play in the first. It's Logan 7 and the Beavers nothing.
2: First quarter of play.
1: Yeah, with it being homecoming week here in Reedsburg, you know, it's a little bit of a coach's nightmare, right? Because it's such a busy week. There's so many distractions. And, you know, when that schedule comes out and the homecoming game is put on the calendar, that's the first game you look at, right? Is it going to be, you know, one of your more cupcake games, or is it going to be just an enormous game like this? And so, you know, didn't hear a lot about any big shenanigans that went on this week, but, you know, there's plenty of toilet paper as you're driving around town. You just never know how that really affects the practice week and the preparation and all week long. So something that you keep your eye on here.
2: Ontario Robbins.
0: Beaver football tonight, a presentation of Community First Bank. Thanks also to the Chelsea Steel Realty team. So Logan with the first points on the board. Impressive drive, picking up a fourth down and an impressive touchdown run from more than likely the offensive player of the year in the league.
1: Absolutely.
0: Beavers trying to answer here.
1: And only a junior.
2: Nathan May to kick off for the Rangers.
0: They have the ball teed up, ready to go at the 40-yard line. Klingman and also Wishman back deep to receive. This will go to Wishman at just inside the 10. He'll go to the middle of the field, has a bit of a convoy, looking for a hole. Now he's trying to take it outside. He'll be ripped down at about the 23, where the Beavers
2: Wishman
0: will start at first
2: the
0: and 10.
2: The Beavers special teams. Initially on the stop, Ryan Thurman.
1: Still this offense without
2: assisted
1: Ian McClure, one of our key wing backs.
2: Beaver football, first down and 10 from the
1: looks like Sawyer, you know, his ankle wrap is a little bit lighter than it used to be, so hopefully we're starting to get healthy at the right time.
0: The Walker Aitzman under center. The Wishman along with McGowan and also Lucius Wells in the backfield. First and 10, Wish in motion. Hand off will be Fate. They'll give it to the second man through McGowan. He'll pop his way close to the 25. That's a good gain of 3. Make it
2: McGowan
0: second down and 7.
2: Tackled by Kramen. Gain of long 2. Going to bring up second down and 8.
0: I got to show some patience here. You don't want to get too much too soon, right? You got to see what Logan will give you defensively.
1: Right. Yeah, you got to, you know, see what they're bringing up the front here, up the middle between the tackles.
0: So second down.

0: 7. Beavers have it at their 25-yard line. From the wing tee, McGowan will get the call running left. He'll look for a little bit. Now he'll scamper through the backside of the pile of bodies. He kind of snuck behind Schmitz. And also a good block out front was Knuth. Rylan Knuth got a block. They'll move the chains, first and 10.
1: Yeah, another tackle where it looks like you're set up for 3 yards and able to scoot through for the first down. So a nice run by Cormick to get the chains moving. So important not to get that first three and out.
0: Brunk can also get a piece of that block. First and 10, Beavers at about the 33-yard line. Wells comes in motion, fake the handoff, give it to McGowan up the middle. He'll pop his way off a couple of red helmets. Close to the 38. That's a positive carry of, let's give him 4, McGowan, make it 2nd and 6. We're halfway through the first, 7-0, Logan.
1: Yeah, those 5-yard chunk plays are just such a crucial element to the Beaver offense. You got to keep that Logan, you know, freight train, their offense off the field. So got to control this clock, got to sustain some really long drives without making mistakes.
0: Got to control tempo too, right?
1: Yes, the tempo, we want this thing slow.
0: 2nd down and a good 5. About the 37-yard line, hand off McGowan running left. He can zigzag right a little bit. He'll squeeze his way across the 40. Saw one hole and then saw a second, but those holes disappear quick. Make this a 3rd down and a good 3.
1: And so with Aitzman being quarterback, was he in last week
0: yes.
1: as well?
0: Yeah.
1: Okay.
0: Yeah.
1: All right. So
0: yeah, Middlesat's ankle still
1: bothering him. Yeah. Yeah. Even though he's got a little bit of a different wrap on it. I see he's all playing safety, but playing both sides is tough.
0: Kind of flip flopping the two,
1: yep.
0: Walker and Sawyer. So 3rd down and 3 from the Beaver 41. Backs an offset wing tee. McGowan will get the carry up the middle again. He'll try to get first down rush, but he's going to come up a bit shy. 4th and a good yard here at about the 43-yard line. It's go time here for the Beavers.
2: Leading the way for the Rangers.
0: Bring an extra lineman in there. That's Carson Hainish.
2: Lundebreck. 4th down and 1 for the Beaver offense.
1: Yeah, and this is very... very comfortable territory for our Beaver offense. Used to, you know, getting 2, 3, 4, 5 yards of carry. Yep. You know, these 4th and 1s are commonplace for us.
0: Comfort zone a little bit.
1: Even on our own territory.
0: 4th and a little less than a yard, just outside the 42. Beavers down 7-0 here in the first. Offset wing tee. Aitzman will change the play at the line. In fact, Coach Zenz will take a timeout here. Didn't like the setup, so he'll take a break. 4 minutes and 7 seconds left to play in the first. It's Logan 7 and the Beavers nothing.
1: Yeah, it looked like Aitzman went up with a hard count, barked a couple cadence out, and wasn't able to get Logan to jump. So, you know, Coach Zenz, that's a really nice strategy on 4th down to just try to get that freebie.
0: And elsewhere in the league, Onalaska scored first. They lead Sparta 7-0. Beavers head to Sparta next week as we start the final third of the regular season tonight.
1: Yeah, welcome to October. It's the final stretch. You can tell it's starting to cool off a little bit faster now. And barely got to enjoy that sunset.
0: A little bit still.
1: Yeah, a little bit.
0: A little golden hour going on. Well, it's been a lot of McGowan so far on this drive. In fact, he's gotten every carry. Maybe you go something different here, huh?
1: Right. You know, a lot of different options. You know, Wishman, he's a really, really sneaky, able to get behind a big offensive line. But, yeah, you're looking at your main lineman and how you're going to get a yard here. Could be a goose and go behind Rylan, too.
0: 4th and less than a yard for the 42-yard line. Offset the wing tee behind Aitzman. Walker takes turns, give it to McGowan running left. He'll get the first down and more. So he found a hole. The left tackle hole across the 45. Forward progress up to the 48. 1st and 10, Beavers.
1: Yeah, that'll bring the Beaver faithful to their feet a little bit. That was a nice run early, you know, high anxiety with that being 4th down in our territory, able to move the chains. We're looking to continue to get on the Logan side of the field now.
0: Clock rolls, 3:45 to go in the first, 7-0. Logan, 1st and 10, Beavers from their 48. Ball in the middle of the field. Give it to Wishman running left, looking for a hole. Takes outside, cuts back. He's at the 45, 40. He's got daylight. He's got that 35.

0: He gets picked up from behind inside the 25-yard line. They'll put him down somewhere around the 20. First and 10, Beavers. Wishman hit that hole hard.
1: And he had Lucius Wells out in front of him as a lead blocker of the caravan into the end zone. Lucius didn't quite see the guy on his heels there. Yeah. So he had only that one man to beat and got him by a lace. Wishman just needed to get that high step in the end zone.
0: First, the old Walter Payton high step, right? First and 10, Beavers from the Logan 20-yard line. Hash mark on the left, backs in the wing, T. Aitzman will step under a center. Wishman in motion, right to left, give it to McGowan up the middle, looking for a hole, gets tripped up. One of the Logan defensive linemen was prone on the ground, just kind of reached a hand up and got him by the other shoelace.
2: Short gain of the play.
0: Gain of a yard, maybe two. It's second and long.
1: Yeah, he put his arm right up in the air, and McGowan just pretty much tripped on it, so had some green space in front of him. But still a positive gain.
0: Yeah, he had his eyes up, which you're supposed to. He just didn't see the guy down around his toes.
1: Yeah, it looked like Landon had him on the ground.
0: Second down and a short nine at about the 18.5-yard line. Hash mark on the left side for the wing T. Aitzman will bring Wells in motion left to right. Get back to pass. Throw it out here. Wells is all alone. It's off his hands at about the 10-yard line. Kind of a quick trigger there by Walker. If Wells could pull that one home, he's in the end zone. But it's an incomplete forward pass. Make it third and long.
1: Yeah, he has pick of the litter there, hitting Wells for an out. And up on the touchdown, or he had Wishman up the seam as well. So, really nice fake. I mean, that's the piece of this offense you really got to establish is that passing game.
0: Make it proficient, not prolific,
1: right,
0: what you need.
1: Right. Picking your spots.
0: Third and a good eight from about the 18-yard line. Hash mark on the left side. Wing T formation set up. Wells comes in motion. They'll get the fake. Back to pass. Same pass again, and same result. As they threw it over the head of Wells around the 10-yard line. Same play, partner, and same result. It's fourth and long.
1: Yeah, exact same play. Wishman wide open up the seam, off to the sideline, but that pass was much further off. But he had some heat. He was getting hit as he threw there. Can't blame it all on Walker.
0: Go time here for the Beavers. On fourth and eight from the Logan 18-yard line. Hash mark on the left.
2: Fourth down for the Beaver
0: offense. Offset wing T to that left side. Aitzman barks the call. Takes the snap on the double handoff. Rolling to the right side. Aitzman eludes one. Can't elude number two, three, and four. That was a naked bootleg, and it didn't work out at all. Lost back out to the 22. Logan will take over on downs. 2 minutes, 7 seconds to go in the first. It's Logan 7 and the Beavers nothing.
1: Yeah, that naked boot just took way too long to develop, and I think Logan was prepared for an outside run or a pass there, so
0: yep.
1: not much of eye candy for them to fake on. But, you know, I really like the aggressive play calling. As much as we didn't get points, we didn't get the first down, I like that we called that play on second and third down. There were wide receivers wide open, so...
0: Make
1: just got to execute.
0: Something to think about
1: later.
0: Yeah,
1: just got to execute, for sure.
0: First and 10, Logan from the 22. He'll give the handoff. Degenhardt going to shovels his feet a little bit, and that cost him. That hole collapsed in a hurry. It's like Hainish and Schmidt and Weston cast. It'll be a negligible gain, second to nearly 10.
2: Bring up second down and a long nine.
1: And it makes you wonder if they're going to go back to that again, you know, calling it twice in a row and... And this, yeah.
0: Oh, the pass,
1: but yeah. Going back to that pass, yeah. That could lead to a big play at some point.
0: Keep calling until it works, is what you're
1: saying. Right. Well, right. And
0: yeah.
1: Both guys are wide open.
0: Second down and nine. Logan from its 22. Rangers up 7-0 in the first quarter. Check will take. Give the handoff. Running right side. Degenhardt. He'll get knocked down. Fighting off a big-time tackle attempt, or block attempt, was Weber. Weston Cass fighting it off from that left D end.
2: Loss
0: on the play, back inside the 20. It's third and long.
2: 14 for the Rangers.
1: What an unbelievable play by Weston. That sophomore blowing up the D end, pancaking him to the ground, and able to get to the running back. Unbelievable strength.
0: That's
1: way the young
0: strength
1: man.
0: Right there.
1: Yeah,
0: isn't
1: that unbelievable. Getting the hands under the pads and putting them up off the ground.
0: Third and a good 13 from the 17-ish yard line. Two receivers left, two to the right. They'll spread the field. Check deep.

0: drop, wants to fire. He's going to be heavy pressure. This one is going to be up over the middle. It's going to be caught at the 50, 45, and at the 40-yard line. They beat the Beaver defender. Williver couldn't bring it home. It was a good grab up in midfield. That's Zellner, their leading receiver. It's 6'5", 180. Just beat Brogan to the spot, turning the field in Beaver territory at the 41-yard line.
1: And just a poise of check to stand back in that pocket and went off his first read, his second read, his third read. I mean, he had all day. Yep. So what do? Do you blitz him and then he's able to pick you apart like that or run the ball? I mean, just the dual threat piece of him is going to be hard to handle all night.
0: First and 10, Logan for the Beaver 41. Final snap of the second quarter. And he'll give it to Degenhardt, running right, trying to sweep to the right side, looking for the edge. He gets strung out, turns it up a little bit, able to tightrope the boundary. And that'll do it for the first quarter. We'll see where they mark him out. It'll be at the 37-yard line. Gain of 4 to be 2nd and 6. Over 12 minutes of play from Millennium Field in Reedsburg. They count across Logan 7 and the Beavers nothing. Tonight's game on WNFM and Magnum Media, presentation of the Oakdale Credit Union. Thanks also to South Central Heating and Cooling. Other games tonight sees Baraboo at Holman, also Sparta at Onalaska, and Toma at La Crosse Central. Central leads Toma 7-0. Onalaska leads Sparta 7-0. Beavers head to Sparta next week. The homecoming tour continues. Had it last week in Baraboo. Tonight at Reedsburg, next Friday in Sparta.
1: Yeah. Should be a good one. Hopefully their homecoming week is like the same result as Baraboo's. Get in there, get a big win. You know, that'd be outstanding. Get some momentum here after this game. You know, hopefully the schedule continues to be light for the Beavers. And
0: yeah, Sparta, Toma the next 2 weeks. I mean, you just look at the records and
1: There's the differentiation in the valley is starting to come alive here. Mm-hmm. So, big drive, big drive here as we start the second quarter.
2: Thank you to the Reedsburg Athletics.
0: So it'll be second down and a good six. Logan from the Beaver 38-yard line. Hash mark on the right side, receiver left, receiver to the right. Degenhardt sets up to the left of check. He'll take the snap, wants to run himself. Trying to get it out to the perimeter. Lots of Beavers being held. There's two flags down. They'll bring this one back as check cut inside the spot where the hold will be called. That wipes away Logan first down, and they'll move him back near midfield.
2: Thank you to the
0: I think that was Weston that was getting ripped up a little bit.
1: And I'm impressed with him. I just am. He's a sophomore, but he's out there playing like a senior. He's getting held, so he makes sure that he throws his hands up. He gets the ref's attention, and we got three yellow flags on the field. I mean, that's not something that you can just really teach a sophomore. That's just good football IQ to make sure that you're seen and known with that hold.
0: That wasn't a flop or a fake. No. I mean, his jersey was being held, so he just
1: throw the hands up. He's got out to contain. That's his job. He knows he can't get out there. So, throw the hands up, get the attention, get the flag, and get a big play for your defense.
0: So, in essence, a 20-yard penalty, wipe away the run, which would have put Logan about the 30, and this one's back at the Beaver 49. 11:53 in the half, Logan 7, the Beavers nothing. It's second down and 16 from the 48, hash mark left side. They'll spread the field, two receivers either side. Check takes the snap, fakes the handoff, fakes the toss. And there was a false start mixed in there as well.
2: Once again,
0: call the play dead.
2: On the play.
0: Officials will congregate.
3: Prior to the snap.
0: It is a false start against the Logan All line. It looked a little glitchy coming out of the snap.
1: Yeah, and I've seen a couple of guys on their line, especially their fullback, just kind of lean in a little bit. They haven't called it yet, but when you have a spread offense, it sometimes it can be hard for those split ends to really hear the cadence, and it looked like the receiver got a little bit of a head start before the ball was snapped. And the glow sticks are coming out, Tom.
0: You know it's a party when the glow sticks are out. Thanks to the Athletic Club, celebrating 75 years of supporting Beaver Athletics. So second down and 21, Logan from its 46-and-a-half yard line.

0: We got another touchdown.
1: Like a javelin. Check back to pass. Wants to step up. Fires it short. Got his man near the 50, and he's escorted to the boundary. That is Lever with a good catch into Beaver territory at about the 47. It'll be second down and long. You're supposed to protect me on these
0: touchdowns. I know. I have a friendly fire up here. I didn't even see the play, everybody, so I have nothing else to say.
1: We had incoming glow stick projectiles like javelins. Good arms on the cheerleading crew, spirit crew tonight.
0: Yeah, we need a nice long touchdown to see some of these thrown back up in the air.
1: So third down and 16. Check back to pass, bringing some heat. Oh. He has a stiff arm. He's rolling right side. He's not going to. He's going to throw it up for grabs. This one's incomplete. Wolf and Degenhart were fighting for it.
2: Pass
1: and
2: incomplete.
1: They had check knocked down. And he's looking for a penalty flag. I don't see any flags anywhere. And the Beavers have had a few late hits this season.
0: Right.
1: And that was borderline, but it was on the Reedsburg sideline. I don't know if that played a factor or not. But it's punt time here for Coach Noble and Lacrosse Logan.
0: And we've had a couple self-inflicted personal fouls, late hits that have cost us.
1: On plays like that.
0: On plays just like that, and the quarterback lets it go. It's like, was it one or two steps before he hit him, and you just kind of holding your breath.
1: Check to kick. Wishman back deep to receive. Matthew stepping to about his 16. Good snap. He'll lean into it. A flag flies upon the snap. Wishman the fair catch at about the 17. So let's check the flag first. Do you make him kick it again, or you take it at the 17-yard line? Or if it's against the Beavs, do they want to kick it again? Or go for it?
0: I almost just like the bird in hand, we got the ball. Special teams has not been our forte.
1: Lots of layers to this penalty. It looks like they're talking to the Beaver sideline, so we have a lot of indecision right now. Kids and officials and coaches with hands on hips.
0: It's like Coach Delcamp's getting in there a little bit.
1: No.
3: Illegal formation, offense, five in the backfield. 5-yard penalty from the end of the kick.
0: Oh, well, that's easy if you can get it from the end of the kick.
1: Yep.
0: I think. No brainer.
1: Yeah, you don't want something funky to happen on another kick. So
0: right.
1: Instead of the 17, he'll take it at the 22. 10:59 left to play in the second. It's Logan 7 and the Beavers nothing. Tonight's game on WNFM brought to you in part by Stotts Mechanical. Thanks also to Kenneke for
3: themselves to Papa Murphy's.
0: Yeah, we're a shoelace away from a tie game.
1: Yeah.
3: A
1: couple of shoelaces. Right?
0: Yeah, I'm excited to see what we come out and do here with a big field in front of us and a full quarter before halftime.
1: First and 10, officially at the 21-yard line. Backs in the wing tee. Hash mark on the right side. 10 players within 2 yards of the ball defensively. They'll run it left side. That's Wishman. Has a hole. Breaks it outside. They're trying to rip the ball out of his arms. But Matthew will squirt through that hole. Get to about the 28.
3: Matthew Wishman.
1: Let's give him 7 on first. It'll be second down and 3.
0: And you mentioned it. Yeah, it was a great job by Wishman to just get another hand on that ball. Had that fist coming in to hit the ball out. So nice job by him to just secure it as he was running through that tackler.
1: Yeah, I'm trying to grab his elbow from behind a little bit, too.
0: Yeah.
1: So second and a good 3. Beavers from their 27-yard line. Offset wing tee to the left, ball in the middle of the field. Give it to McGowan, running right, lowers his shoulder, gets hit at the line, bounces off, but he'll be short of the line again. Make it third down and about a yard and a half for the Beavers.
3: Gain of a little more than a yard, going to bring up third down and 1.
0: I'm excited to see when Lucius gets fed the ball. Wells, a really big wing back, can deliver some power.
3: Third down.
0: Looks like a pretty small defensive backfield. Someone you could just get a couple stiff arms and, you know, Derrick Henry is way down the sideline.
1: Well, they tried to get Lucius the ball a couple passes, but just couldn't connect.
0: Right.
1: So third and a good yard here. Backs in the offset wing tee. McGowan steps to his center. Or Aitzman does. They got a flag. This one might go against Logan, perhaps.
3: False start.
1: They'll get it against the Beavs. Come across the line, but he was drawn across. So make it third and about 6. A different play call here, Travis.
0: Yeah, yeah, and that's just it's tough to be backed up on a third and short to a third and long. It really now starts to limit what you can do, you know, running up the middle.

0: to be almost off the table unless you just want to try to surprise them.
1: So third and six, just inside the Beaver 25. Beaver's down 7-0. We're in the second. Backs in the traditional wing tee. Aitzman under his center, takes turns, give it to McGowan. He'll take it up the middle, and that's all she wrote. Maybe two. It'll be fourth down. Beavers will have to kick it away.
0: And looks like Coach Zentz went with the conservative call, but also maybe the surprise call to see, hey, can we get between the guards here, get up, squeak in for 8 yards. But, yeah, Logan had that one covered up.
1: A lot of times when McGowan's been stifled, next play breaks off a 10-15 yarder.
0: Right.
1: Not tonight, however. We got a timeout. Coach Noble over on the Logan sideline will take this break. 8:42 left to play in the second. It's Logan 7 and the Beavers nothing. We appreciate the support of all of our fine sponsors all season long. Thank you to Seats Incorporated and Harchi Lumber.
0: Yeah, the homecoming crowd here. Lights are glowing. Low sticks are going. It's an exciting night. We got Mr. Monty's son from
1: Max.
0: He's a Max, the homecoming king.
1: Central leads Toma 13-0 in the second quarter. Onalaska leads Sparta 14-0 second quarter. Holman leads Baraboo 7-0 second quarter.
0: Yeah.
1: I didn't see that score coming. I thought it'd be a little more, quite honestly, after seeing those two teams the last 2 weeks.
0: Right. Yeah, you never know if the lid pops off, too.
1: Yeah. Yep.
0: All right, let's get a good punt here, partner.
1: Fourth and five. Mittelstadt will kick. Back deep to receive. It looks like Robbins. This one's partially blocked. It's a floater off the foot of Sawyer. It'll hit it about the 50 and roll into Logan territory at the 46, where the Ranger will take over first and 10. 8:33 to go in the half, 7-0. The Rangers
2: will take over first down and 10.
1: We cannot bring you Beaver Sports without the help of our fine sponsors, including Land's End and the Reedsburg State Bank.
0: All right, really important here to get a three and out or get the ball back here before halftime. So huge if you're able to score before half and then get the ball. Let's see what we can do here, Tom.
1: First and 10 from the 46-yard line. Check will give it to Degenhardt on the misdirection. Back to Check. Little flea flicker. Man is wide open. Degenhardt here at the 35. He will bobble and he will bring it home at the 30. Gave it to Degenhardt running to the right. Flipped it back to a receiver going back to the left who tossed it back to Check who fired it to Degenhardt. A little chicanery from Logan. They'll take over at the or take it at the Beaver 29.
0: Just, you know, it's backyard football out there for Logan. I mean, these guys, you know, clearly got some chemistry. We're able to do a double reverse flea flicker back to the QB, and one of the reverse men were able to just get out in the flat and get wide open.
1: First and 10. Logan, Check will keep it. Wants to get to the outside. Good block to hold in the outside edge. Gets another block downfield. He'll get to the 10 and go hard out of bounds at about the 9-yard line. Logan is complaining that the hit was out of bounds, but it'll be first down goal to go for the Rangers.
2: First down Ranger.
1: Actually, first just outside the 10 at the 11-yard line.
0: And that's one where Cass gets caught up on the inside on a crack block, unable to create the edge and force Check back inside, and able to have a lot of green grass in front of him for a gain of about 20-25 yards.
1: Yeah, they held that edge nicely. First and 10, Logan from just outside the Beaver 10-yard line. Receivers either way. Check will take the snap, wants to run left to the left, bobbles in, gets out. Now he'll just take the easy way out and step out of bounds before Landon Knuth was able to lay a hand on him. Negligible gain as the Beavers really closed him up nicely. It'll be second at about 10.
0: And they tried to test Cast out there again, this time able to avoid the block. While he did make the play, able to get Check to stutter step, and enough Beaver helmets are able to come over and force him out of bounds.
1: 7:47 in the second, 7-0 Logan. They have it right at the Beaver 10-yard line. Second down and almost at full 10 yards. Backs are split, receivers left and right. Check the snap, gives to Degenhardt, running left, zips through a hole nicely. The Beavers close it up nicely as

0: Well, give him the 7-yard line. That had a little more meat on that bone, I thought. They knocked down Degenhart nicely. This will be a third down and about seven from the 6-yard line.
1: Third down and six.
2: Yeah, they were able to get Degenhart running sideways there, so unable to turn it, square his shoulders, and deliver a blow. So big third down here.
0: I should have said third and six from the 7-yard line.
2: Yeah, my numbers. Third down here, you use the sideline and goal line as your friend.
0: Hash mark on the left side. Check will take. Roll into the right. Wants to throw over the middle. Man is in there. Touchdown. Check to check the pass, back of the end zone.
1: For the Rangers,
0: four, six,
1: touchdown.
0: And it's 13 to nothing. Big that grab there
1: Charlie
0: by
1: Zellner
0: as he just escaped a couple of Beaver coverage men.
1: Touchdown reception.
2: And Zellner, 6'5", 180-pound tight end. Hard guy to miss, but a really nice red zone target for Logan. And, check with the play action, able to just freeze the linebackers, and he snuck in behind him on the back end line. So just a really nice play design, play call, and pitch and catch by the Logan O.
0: Extra point attempt to follow from Ontario Robbins.
1: Robbins on to attempt.
0: Check on one
1: after.
0: Knee to hold. Lines are set. Snap is there. Spot is there. The kick is up, and the kick is good. 7 minutes
1: point
0: and 2 seconds left to play in the second. It's Logan 14 and the Beavers
1: the
0: nothing.
1: Visiting Rangers 14, the Reedsburg Beavers 0.
2: Yeah, and you know, saying it'd be really nice to get the ball and get a score before half and then get one coming out of halftime. Now it's almost necessary, right, to stay in this game. This offense is no joke and starting to show itself that, you know, there are zero mistakes mentally and that you can make as a defense. Everyone's got to play together, and it only takes one person to give up a big play. So Beaver D's got to figure it out, but the offense has got to keep the defense off the field as well.
0: Tonight's game on Country 104.9 WNFM, brought to you in part by the Chelsea Steel Realty Team and Seats Incorporated. Yeah, it's answer time. You don't want to be falling behind by three, four scores, and the ball game has shut the door on you, but...
2: Right, and it's just
1: back deep for the Beavers.
2: It's about execution, you know. Logan's just able to execute, get those balls right on the numbers. Passes are accurate, blocks are sound. Beaver offense just hasn't been able to sustain enough executed plays to consecutively here.
0: They have the ball teed up, ready to go at the 40-yard line. Wishman and Klingman back deep to receive. This will come to Wishman at about the 13. He'll get to the 15, middle of the field 20, angles right, cuts back left, still
3: he's got away. He's got daylight. He's got the 50. They're not going to catch him. Wishman to the house. And the Beavers are on the board. Touchdown, Beavers!
1: Matthew
3: Wishman, 83 yards, and the Beavers are within 8.
2: What a response. Hey, he got tackled once, but he's not getting tackled this time, baby. All the way to the house. And this place is going absolutely wild. You could have heard a pin drop in here before that kickoff, and now we got people up out of their seats. What a play.
0: Yeah, you look at turnovers and you look at special teams plays in good on versus good games like this, don't
2: you? Yeah, and a lot of times the wins and losses are decided just by that. So, what a gut punch to Logan and a response by this Beaver special teams unit. And good for Wishman, a touchdown that he should have had on a handoff, got it right back.
0: Aitzman on one knee to hold, Sawyer Middlestad to kick. He has had some issues, missed his lone kick attempt last week in Baraboo. He's got a bit of an ankle deal. Snap is there, spot is there, the kick is up, and the kick is good. 6 minutes and 47 seconds left to play in the second. It's now Logan 14 and the Beavers 7.
2: I think this is my first kick return for a touchdown I've seen.
0: Yeah,
2: I think ever. Well, we've been doing 2 years, but I've seen punts.
0: Interceptions and fumbles.
2: Seen all those. Yep. And it was just untouched. I mean, there's just the seas parted right up the middle.
0: I think the last one, maybe Noah Geffert. We're going back 10-plus years.
2: Okay.
1: Early, defense, number 52. The try for point is good. The 15-yard penalty will be enforced on the ensuing kickoff.
2: What did they call her?
0: I called a hurdling. One of the defenders tried to...

0: jump over the line of scrimmage, sure, over the pile, and block it, which is unsportsmanlike, a penalty. So that'll cost him 5 here on the kickoff.
1: So hurdling different than launching, but
0: yes,
1: jumping on the back.
0: Yep.
1: I know that can't do that either. So I don't think I've ever heard that called either. A lot of firsts for me tonight.
0: Stick around me long enough, Travis. Right. We'll cover
1: you've
0: everything.
1: Seen it, you've seen a lot.
0: Yeah. But
1: that's great. That's
2: kicking off for your Reesburg Beavers.
1: So this helps a lot because we have not been able to get kicks deep, and it's been a challenge for us. It looks like Sawyer's about to take this one. They tried Wolf right away off the game, and the kick went out of bounds. So you're going to have Sawyer gut it out with his ankle to get a kick deep here.
0: They'll kick off in Logan territory at the 45, so we'll see what kind of kick you see here. You just pound it in the end zone, or you just
1: right. You could do some tomfoolery, too.
0: Yeah. Tomfoolery, I like that. Middlestad will kick this one into the end zone, and that will cause a touchback at the 20-yard line. So a little more life now for the Beavers after the kick return.
1: For sure. An opportunity to come out and make a statement here. You know, a name that I'm looking to get a big sack is Tygan Schmidt, get him on the board. I mean, he's been our biggest player, tackle for loss player, and so he's going to have to really keep check here. It'd be great for him to get a sack here.
2: And, of course, the fall dance team. A very special halftime for all of you this evening.
0: 14-7 Logan. We're in the second. Receiver left, receiver to the right. They got Sam King as a slot to the right side in the backfield. Check wants to run. Iowa wants to throw. He'll roll right side. Throwing late, and ball is caught nicely in traffic at about the 30-yard line. Pulling that one
2: Check's
0: home.
2: Check's pass is complete on the play. Charlie Zellner, Sawyer Middlestad defending.
0: Zellner with the grab, and that'll be close to a first down, but give him 9. It's 2nd and 1.
1: He's a nice target for him, isn't he? I mean, just... Can't miss him. Tall guy, probably the tallest guy in the field.
0: Yeah, 6'5", 180.
1: Number 15 is big too. Sorry, that is him. They have another tall receiver as well.
0: All right, 2nd and less than a yard. Logan from its 29-yard line. Hand off Degenhart, running left. Has a little bit of running room. That's all he needed. Didn't get 2 yards, but he needed 1. He got that. 1st and 10, Logan.
1: Zellner and Lever, both 6'5", 180 pounds. So two enormous targets out there for the Beavers. Ranger offense.
0: Coming up at halftime, we'll talk with RHS Student Council Advisor Phil Turner. We're wrapping up homecoming.
1: Successful parade today.
0: Yeah, beautiful weather for that dance tomorrow night. Complete it up. 1st and 10, just outside the 30-yard line. Check will give it to Degenhart, running left. Steps through a hole, and down he goes. A yard at best as the Beavers close the door on their stud running back. Degenhart, 6'2", 190-pounder. He's been eating up defenses in the Mississippi Valley, but knock on wood, nothing too rambunctious tonight.
1: Yeah. We got a really stout front seven. It's probably the best, biggest test that he's had to face this whole year, too. So, you know, the Ranger offense is going to probably really have to start relying more on the pass.
0: 2nd and nearly 10 from the 30-yard line. Check the snap. Wants to run to the right side, looking for a hole. Gets through it. Grabbed by Lauterbach, but he'll kind of squish through that Trenton tackle. Get up to the 39. It'll be 3rd down and a couple. Yeah, Lauterbach went for a ride for a few yards.
2: And 3 for the Ranger offense.
1: He's a tall, lanky kid, but he has another gear to him when he's embracing contact. Able to pick up a few more yards.
0: Big couple of snaps coming up here. 3rd down and a yard and a half, maybe 2 from the 38-yard line. Beavers down 14-7 in the second. Check takes the snap, runs to the left, strung out. He'll turn it up. He has a 1st down, and he'll step out of bounds, avoiding a couple of hits. They'll get it out to about the 44-yard line. 1st and 10, Logan.
1: And he's been their best rushing option tonight. Degenhart really not finding any room between the tackles, but that fake action, he's so quick to get to the edge, that's difficult to defend.
0: We'll also talk with Travis Wilson from Bound, Wisconsin, the state of high school football in Wisconsin.

0: First and 10, Logan from its 44. Receivers either way, backs are split. Check the snap, wants to run to the right side, has a bit of a gap, gets through it, gets to the 50, angles to the right side, down he goes to the 49. Middlestead came in from a safety spot to knock down the Logan quarterback, who's getting up a little slow, but he'll jog back to the huddle. It'll be second down and four.
1: Right, he's a tough kid, but, you know, those continuous runs, that wears on a QB too, because you got to be, you know, running to the sideline, you got to run back to the huddle, you got to get up after a hit, do the same thing over and over again. He is taking his time getting into the huddle, and, you know, that arm could get tired.
0: He's catching his breath a little bit, wasn't he? Second down, and let's call it a short four from the Beaver 49. Receivers either way, split the backs, double slot to the right. From the right hash mark, check the snap. Fakes the handoff in the pocket, floating left, throwing left. Man is out there. He pushed off a little bit, and it's going to be a grab at about the 20-yard line. There was some contact. Middlestat was there, but pass Zellner, I thought, got both hands on the back of Middlestat. But it'll be a first down and 10 for Logan.
1: Yeah, and a little hand check, like you said, in the air. But I got to credit these play designs. It's just... It's awesome to watch. You know, you got these pulling guards. It looks like a run the whole way. And just freezes those linebackers and DBs. You know, and because these guys are trained to read guards. And so when you see pulling guard action, you don't think a play action pass.
0: First and 10, Logan from the Beaver 20-yard line.
1: Oh, and there's a false start.
0: False starts as the receiver got, with exuberance, got a little too excited. That's Kravanja. He ran 5 yards and then just stopped and ran back five more as they'll step off the penalty, make it a first and 15 with 2:46 to go before the break. Logan up 14-7.
1: If you're going to false start, you guys will false start hard.
0: Go full
1: right?
0: Bore,
1: just
0: right?
1: Go. Yeah. Just get your 10-yard sprint in. I think the ball might have been going to him.
0: Yeah, he had a little pep in his step.
1: He was pretty excited to get out there.
0: First down, 15. Logan just inside the Beaver 25. Check takes. Give it to Degenhart. Running left. Gets through a hole. Trying to get it outside, but the Beavers slice him down after a gain of 2. I thought that had more on it. But it'll be second down and long. Next snap under 2 minutes to go before half.
2: Going to be second and 14.
1: Yeah, this is the down and distance you want. Second and long. It creates a long field goal from here. You got to get a stop the next two plays. 2 minutes and counting.
0: Next three plays, perhaps, right?
1: Right, yeah, that's true.
0: Both teams ranked in the top 10 in the playoff matrix rankings and in the coaches' poll in Division 3. Second down and a good 12 from the Beaver 23-yard line. Hash mark left. Fake the toss left side. Check on the keeper. Brings it to the wing. He'll get to the 20. Gets wrapped up there.
1: Nice
0: brought
1: tackle.
0: Down hard.
1: Wolfie.
0: I think that was Cullen Wolf and Middlestat.
1: Yep.
0: Middlestat and Weston Cast. It'll be a negligible gain. It'll be third and 12.
1: That's just a nice team effort there. Middlestat cleaning it up after a couple of guys got a hand on to stop him.
0: Both teams with two timeouts to go. 1:15 left in the half. Logan has its third down and 11 from the Beaver 21. And they are taking their time. Maybe they want to work the clock down and take a timeout. As they're standing hands on hips in the huddle, and that will cause Coach Noble to take a time with less than a minute to go. They'll mark it with 50
2: timeout
0: seconds left,
2: Logan.
0: With Logan leading 14-7.
1: And it's smart on them to wear some clock down here. You don't want to give our offense any time left either, with some of the big playability getting through. So.
0: Tonight's game on WNFM, a presentation of Community First Bank. Thanks also to South Central Heating and Cooling. Other Beaver sports, the tennis team getting ready for the subsectional coming up on Monday in lacrosse. Volleyball team hosting their invite tomorrow. Cross-country team running at the Platteville Invitational tomorrow, and boys soccer hosting lacrosse central tomorrow. So a little athletic competition. Get cleaned up, get dressed up, head to the dance tomorrow night.
2: Get those glow sticks in the air, Beaver fans!
1: Yeah, that's such a special time for all these student athletes.

0: and high schoolers in general this night. You know, it's this is what it's all about. You can all relate to being a high school kid again and the excitement behind all the festivities. So.
1: Third down and 11. Logan has it just outside the Beaver 20-yard line. Rangers up 14-7, 52 seconds to go in the half. Two receivers to the left, tight end right side. Check and Degenhart in the backfield. Check will take the snap, straight deep drop. Wants to fire over the middle. Man is out there. It's going to be caught for a touchdown. Beat the coverage in the corner. That was Zellner, a nice 21-yard scoring strike.
2: Touchdown,
1: and
2: Rangers,
1: Sawyer
2: Mills,
1: or Brogan Wolliver is down. It's now 20-7.
0: You hope he's okay. He's still down. Doesn't look
2: injured
0: good.
2: Injured Beaver, Brogan Wolliver down on the field.
1: So the second touchdown pass for Check here in the first half has given Logan a two-score lead once again.
0: Yeah, and you know, another great play. These 6'5 targets are just really hard, you know, because from a quarterback standpoint, you throw it up and you have a lot of room for air when the ball's in the air, and he made a really nice adjustment. And
1: the catch radius
0: is huge, and yeah, you don't have to put it right on him between the numbers, and so, but yeah, really nice adjustment in the air, and you just Brogan, you know, while that adjustment happened, clearly something went wrong with his knee, still down on the ground. So
1: they planted and twisted and tried to jump, but just couldn't get off the ground. And Zellner caught it and spun his way across the goal line with 45 seconds to go here in the second quarter.
0: And just hoping and praying he can get up, and such a key part to our team. And has made some big plays, some big interceptions early part of the season to establish some of those wins that really could have gone either way. So
2: a nice hand for
0: able
2: Brogan
0: to get up and walk it off. So hey,
2: that's
0: good. Good news. You just fear for the worst, you know.
3: Yeah.
0: When you go down and you're clutching your knee, you're thinking a lot of different soft tissue things there.
1: By putting some weight on it, so we shall see. Extra point attempt coming up. Robbins
2: Ontario
1: to kick.
2: Robbins,
1: check on
2: Andrew
1: one knee to hold. Good answer there by
2: Rangers.
1: Logan. After they got a gut punch
2: check
1: kickoff
2: the
1: return against them, they went 80 yards. In about 6 minutes. Snap, spot, kick is up. It's a low liner, and it'll squeak over the crossbar, and it is
2: point
1: good. 45 seconds
2: good
1: left to play in the half. It's now Logan 21, and the Beavers
2: visiting
1: 7.
2: Rangers 21, the Beavers 7.
0: Yeah, that didn't go in by much.
2: Be
0: I don't
2: reminded,
0: know
2: we will have
0: about the kicking game.
2: Our foreign exchange
0: if it comes down to it, I know that we have a kicker with some length. So
2: as soon as the half expires.
0: Yeah, 45 seconds here. What do you think, Tom? We running the ball and getting in the half.
1: I think you have one shot, maybe. Take it to the perimeter and see where it gets you, and then just take it in halftime.
0: Take a pass or two and see how it goes, right? But yeah, the near miss, you know, the couple things that could have broke it open earlier in the game. So let's see if we can get anything going here. Another quick score or a kickoff return. see if we can bounce it to the outside this time if they're biting in.
1: I don't know if Wish is going to get his hands on the ball. They might try Klingemann instead.
2: Klingemann back deep to receive for the Beavers.
0: Let's make it two in a row.
1: Yeah, I think Calvin will decide what to do offensively after he sees the kickoff return too. So Robbins has it teed up, ready to go at the 40. He'll approach a low ground ball. It'll come up to one of the upbacks who will just fall on it at about the 38-yard line, where the Beavers will take over first and 10 yards to go.
0: Take that as well.
1: Nolan Tessman with the cover-up.
2: That was Nolan Tessman.
1: So two timeouts to use here, Travis, with 62 yards to go to the end zone.
0: And I think you can get creative with a run here. You know, do some counteraction to
4: set the game clock to 44 seconds.
0: Yeah, do a counter here to see what you can get on first down here. You got, like you said, you got a timeout, and then you might be able to air it out, take another timeout, potentially get in the field goal range.

0: Having said that, I think they might just roll the clock out now that I think about it. First and 10 from the 38. And in motion, that's Wishman. Gave it on the handoff, running right side as well. He's got room to run. He'll take it outside. Gets caught from behind across the 50-yard line. At about the 49 in Logan territory, Beavers will take a timeout here with 38 seconds to go. Nice run there by Lucius.
1: His first carry of the night was a good one. Yeah. So he looks to be that big punishing back that, you know, we've just been, you know, been missing. McGowan, you know, crafty back, fast back. Wishman's kind of the same style, a little bit smaller. But Wells, you know, just brings that hammer, that different element that Logan's not used to. So I think that's a promising sign that we're going to see a little bit more of Wells running the ball in the second half to give a different type of look and make him make those tough tackles.
0: And Wells, I think the rust is officially off of him. He's starting to get a good rhythm, good feel out there.
1: Right. So a lot of options here at midfield. 38 seconds to go. Timeout. Probably got to throw one in the air here. Or you got the double play call. You know, run a play, get up there and run another one quick.
0: First and 10, Beavers from the Logan 49. Logan up 21-7, 38 seconds to go before the break. Backs in the offset wing T. McGowan, Aitzman under center. He'll take the snap, give it to the double handoff, running left side, and gets hit from behind, and down goes Wishman. He had it there, but the backside of that D-line from Logan was able to catch up to the kind of a slow double handoff back there, Travis, and that'll cost him four. I think second and 14, they'll use their third and final timeout.
1: Yeah, and sometimes those double handoffs can just take a little bit too much time, and, you know, Aitzman being a little bit new back there as the quarterback, you know, he's responsible for making a block too, but when you have that kind of penetration, there's just no room, and Wishman almost forced to get going backwards to go forwards, and just there's enough red helmets that know what's going on by then. So, out of timeouts, second and long. Let's see, and then, you know, we don't pass much, but becomes a little predictable here if we're going to do it.
0: Logan does have one timeout left. It's second down and a good 12 for the Beavers back at their 48-yard line. Down 21-7 in the seconds. Backs in the wing tee. Aitzman to his center. Takes a snap on the handoff. He'll fake it. Now wants to roll to the left side. Man is out there. It's going to be caught nicely, and he'll go down inbounds, I think, across the 40. Now a late flag down well after the play. The play will give us a first down. That was McGowan with a nice grab.
2: Makes their way over to the entrance of the track.
0: And let's check the indicated rule infraction. That flag came way behind the play, way after the play was done.
1: I didn't even see what happened.
0: And they had a lot of hang time with that flag as well. We'll see what the referee has to say for himself.
2: There are two fouls on the play, one by each team.
0: Both dead balls, so the play will count. Personal foul for both sides. So that'll waive them. They're dead balls. So the play will count. It should be first down. Lots of feedback from the ref. That's pleasant.
1: Yeah. I don't know if the viewer or the listeners at home can hear that. Man, that's
0: how can
1: brutal.
0: You not? So the Beavers have it. The play counts. They have to move the sticks, I believe. So they're going to hold up play a little bit. So we'll leave first down. Beavers at the 39 with 22 seconds to go. Hash mark on the left side. Aitzman to a center. Wing T behind him.
1: Running clock. We got to go.
0: He'll take the snap on the option. He'll keep it himself. Rolling left side. Wants to throw. Man is out there. It's going to be out of bounds. Trying to get Barker down about the 15-yard line, just ran out of real estate. That short side of the field, that didn't really have much of a chance to be successful. It'll be second and 10 with 12 seconds to go.
2: That'll bring up second down and 10 for the Beavers.
1: And it's good to see that, you know, we're just getting reps at the throwing the ball, too. You know, we haven't really been in a situation as of late where we've needed to hurry up, throw the ball, and get in a must-pass situation. So good reps overall here, even if we don't get a score before half.
0: So second down and 10, Beavers from the 40 of Logan. 12 seconds to go on the fake handoff.

0: Going right side is Aitzman. He wants to run for it. He'll get a pick up a block. He's going to angle for the boundary, and he'll get bounced out of bounds.
1: Close
0: to the first down mark with 4 seconds to go. And that'll move the chains. First and 10, Beavers. Let's see what you want to do here, partner.
1: Yeah, really nice play call design there where you're able to get out to the boundary, and it's always nice when you got a Knuth out in front of you to help block. So easy call to scramble that one, pick up almost 10 yards. But, you know, third down, 4 seconds, you got to take a shot at the end zone now.
0: So it's technically third and one from the 30-yard line, 4 seconds to go in the half.
1: And you're just hoping for your best contested ball receiver.
0: Backs in the wing tee, tight end left, tight end to the right side from the right hash mark. Aitzman brings a man in motion. They'll give the double handoff, running right side as Wells. Takes it to the right, back to the left. Down he goes, no flags. And that will do it. Had a bit of an opening, but Logan was able to outflank the Beaver blockers. And that is halftime with the Beavers trailing 21-7.
1: Yeah, just opting for the run to get in the halftime. You know, maybe you're just thinking, I don't want to throw one up there that's easy for the pickings for a play going the other way potentially. So, but you know, good drive to end the half, even though it didn't result in points. We get the ball, but yeah, we gotta be a zero mistake team in the second half.
0: So Thomas Check with a touchdown run of 21 yards and 2 touchdown throws to Charlie Zellner of 7 and 21 yards. The Beavers' only score coming on a kickoff return from Matthew Wishman of 83 yards. So Beaver offense has done okay, but just not find the end zone yet.
1: Right, and, you know, they haven't had, with the big kickoff return, you know, they weren't really on the field much in the second quarter. So, but, yeah, just not able to string enough positive plays together where they're able to find the end zone. But, you know, and some encouraging pieces, you know, wide open passes, just we're just a couple of small pieces away from getting in.
0: So at the break, the Beavers trail 21-7 as Lacrosse Logan has come in and really dominated things offensively. Beavers looking to avoid their second conference loss of the season as halftime show is underway. We're talking now with Phil Turner, the Reedsburg Area High School Student Council Advisor. And so you can finally take a breath now with the weekend coming to an end, right?
2: Yeah, maybe, but I want to see the Beavers get a couple more touchdowns
0: here,
2: Tom.
0: Right, yeah. Talk about the week. I know it started basically last Saturday with the cross-country meet and finishes up tomorrow with the dance, but a fun time had by all the whole week.
2: Oh, it's been great. The kids have been so excited, and, all the school spirit and support from the community, it's really been overwhelmingly fun.
0: Because you kind of hit the dog days here. You've been in school for almost a month now, and you're trying to get something to outside the classroom for the kids to work on, right?
2: That's a big part of school. You know, they really work hard in the classroom, but we got to always remember that school is meant to be fun,
0: right?
2: And the kids really brought it out this week. We had a theme of the Wizard of Oz, and the kids just really ran with it. They decked the halls out. It was a lot of fun.
0: And really crescendoing with today, you had the pep assembly, right, and then the parade this afternoon.
2: Yeah, really exciting assembly, some great dodgeball matchups. The sophomore class came out on top with the Spirit Week, which was a very big upset over the seniors, but they took it home by 3 points. And yeah, it was highlighted by a lot of really good skits. Each of the classes had to do a rendition of the school song.
0: Okay.
2: And some really, really creative and fun renditions.
0: And good to have the community involved, because it's all about, it's not just a school deal, right? It's a whole community with the return of the parade this afternoon.
2: Absolutely. And just seeing all the people out on the boulevard was so special, because our school district is just, it's the heart and soul of our community, you know? And it was really fun to see everybody out on the boulevard today.
0: Everything organized by you guys on the student council, right?
2: Oh, yeah. I mean, our president, Noah Wenninger, was phenomenal. He and Jake Light and Claire Seachlog, my daughter Anna Turner, helped serve on the executive board. But they did a lot of this planning, started back in July, believe it or not. And so it's a great experience for the kids, because they have to step up, communicate with their school, and get everybody involved.
0: What's next for the student council now after you take a deep breath?
2: Yeah, well, I'm looking forward to watching the Packer game Sunday.
0: Okay.
2: take a little breather, but no, we got the dance tomorrow. It's going to be great. We were decorating the commons today. It was really fun, and so we're going to blow it out. Have a great home.

0: and Sarah Casey. Emma participates in girls tennis, FFA, and well as...
1: The Reedsburg Beaver Sports Halftime Show.

0: Today, we're welcoming in some international students visiting Reedsburg Area High School this school year. We have Eureka, Dora, Sana, Mar, and Ilya. And Eureka, we'll start with you. Tell us where you're from and why you wanted to come to America and Reedsburg specifically.
1: I'm from Japan, mm-hmm. and I want to speak English, so I came here.
0: How long ago did you first think about coming here?
1: About 1 year ago.
0: Okay. What are some of the differences between your home and your home for this year? Something that was like, oh, wow, that's kind of cool. Is it the weather? How is that different from where you're from?
1: Oh, Japan is very hot.
0: Okay.
1: But here is warm.
0: It's a little better, right? And Dora from Taiwan, why don't you talk about a little bit about what it's like to be here in Reedsburg so far?
2: Right here, I think it's like totally different from Taiwan, because Taiwan, the city I live, it's really hot. Like, it will be 60 degrees. It's the coldest winter. Mm-hmm. But right now, 60 degrees is just autumn, so it's kind of cold for me. And also, the Holt family here, it's really fun, because it's my first time to experience have five siblings or six. Like, they're a really big family, and they cooked a lot of delicious food, and they have, and they live at a farm, so they have like a lot of horse or llamas that I have never seen before.
0: And why did you want to come to the United States?
2: I think it's because I want to explore another culture. Like, I know United States, the culture is totally different from the Asian culture. Mm-hmm. And also I want to know like what kind of hobby I like, or what kind of things I want to do for the rest of my life. Because I know here the high school is encourage you to explore yourself and like try a lot of new things. So I want to do something like that.
0: Also, we welcome in Sana from Germany. And I guess, so what are some of the, is there a culture shock that you encountered here? The differences that is like, whoa, I didn't expect that.
3: For me, it's probably because I'm from Berlin and it's quite a big city just mm-hmm. to move to the countryside. One thing that I kind of was aware about but didn't fully realize was maybe that you need a car to do basically anything. So that's something that's very different. And the rest is just the school. The school is a lot bigger, and you know how the sports are tied to the school. That's something that's really cool, and we don't have that in Germany really.
0: Yeah, that was a good thing. The extracurriculars, the things outside the classroom. Is there a big difference there? Like learning, you know, with the clubs and the sports and everything, but learning outside the classroom too?
3: Yeah, I would say that you have way more clubs here, mm-hmm. and for the athletics, you have to, well, at least where I live, you have to like look for a club or something like that. And here you can just join a sport within the school.
0: I know we're just not even a month into the school year so far, but what's been the highlight so far?
3: My highlight was probably the school. I do cross country here, and okay. that's really, really fun. I like it. We have a home meet tomorrow. Mm-hmm. And yeah, just the meets, they were all really fun.
0: See, I thought you were going to say you're coming onto the radio today. That would be the highlight.
3: Oh, I'm sorry.
0: That's all right. Next up from Spain, we welcome Manmar. What turned you on about coming to America? Why did you want to come here? What did you want to learn?
1: I wanted to come here to America since I knew that I could do this like 4 or 3 years ago. And my dad, for his job, he gave me this experience, and I said, okay, let's do it. And I want to came here because of learning more English, knowing like a new culture, because it's quite different from United States to Spain, and like experience everything here and live like in a movie. And yeah, that's why I wanted to come here.
0: Why don't you talk about some of the differences between Spain and what you've encountered here in Reedsburg so far?

0: It's different because in Spain, and I think another countries that are not US, you can go by like walking everywhere, and here you have to take some transport to move from here to another place, and it's really different for because here my host family like take the car for like almost everything, and in Spain, for example, I go walking everywhere and I can do like things by myself.
1: Took some getting used to, I would imagine.
0: Yeah.
1: Right? And our fifth student is Elia from Switzerland. And what was the? How long ago did you want to come to America? And did you want to come to a smaller city like Reedsburg?
2: So I thought about it first, like in fourth grade or something like that. But like really talking about was like 3 years.
1: Mm-hmm.
2: And I really hoped for like a smaller town, like nothing too small, but just a little bit smaller because, like, it's so hard to adjust for something really new. And even like this town is so different from, I would say, a lot of parts of Europe. So it's nice that it's not like overwhelming.
1: Yeah. One thing a lot of you guys have said is it's not necessarily country to country differences, but size of your home city versus size of the city you're in now, right?
2: Yeah, totally. Yeah.
1: Do a lot of your friends back in Switzerland, are they studying abroad too this year?
2: No, they're all working. They have to work.
1: So you got the good deal out of it. You can come here.
2: Yeah.
1: Oh, what are some of the things you want to experience before you head back home?
2: I really want to go to at least one more football game, homecoming,
1: sure.
2: Of course.
1: Yeah.
2: And just like the school spirit stuff, because in Switzerland, it's absolutely not like that. Like, we don't even have sports or clubs that are packed with the school.
1: Mm-hmm.
2: So that's something. And yeah, my highlight, we went to New York for orientation. So that was also like something I really wanted to do.
1: That's a little different than
2: it is
1: here in Pittsburgh, isn't it? Also, I have assistant principal, Mr. Bauer here. And Matt, why don't you talk about the experiences that the Reedsburg kids have with all everything they're learning from the international students.
3: It is really a sharing both ways. We very much are grateful to you all for being here. You guys provide something that is very important to our school. And just as much as we hope you learn, we enjoy learning from you guys. The friendships that we see being made with our students that are here every year of their lives, to our students that are just here for 1 year, and bringing us some new cultures, new life experiences, it really invigorates the learning opportunities that we have for our students.
1: Awesome. Thanks, guys. Good luck this school year. The Reedsburg Area High School international students from Switzerland, Ilya, from Mar from Spain, Sana from Germany, Taiwan's Dora, and from Japan, Erika.

0: Tom and Travis back at Millennium Field as we have some technical difficulties with our next interview. We hope to have that up and running soon. But Travis, a good effort for the Beavers that first half, but Logan just the better team so far, right?
1: Yeah, just able to, we're alive, we're good.
0: Yep.
1: looking at the keys of the game, you know, obviously we're looking at the high flying and very well-balanced Logan offense and, able to, contain the run, contain Dagenhart throughout the first half. One of the Mississippi Valley leading rushers hasn't had much room to run tonight, but, the story of the night is quarterback Thomas Cech, 5'11", 190-pound junior with just a lot of poise and a lot of confidence back there, running the ball, passing the ball, able to make space and cause a lot of misdirection. And the big targets, a dual tandem of 6'5", receivers

0: just is a lot for our defense to keep track of. And if you look at it from a defensive standpoint, you know, you gotta linebackers have to, you know, stay disciplined when he gets to the outside, and then all of a sudden he's up the pass and you're not deep enough anymore. So it you just get caught in no man's land. So very tough defensive assignment tonight on a very good Beaver front, but the pass has been something that we haven't had to defend like this in a long time.
1: Elsewhere in the league, it is week six. Onalaska has a 28-0 lead on Sparta at halftime, and Holman has stretched it out on Baraboo. That's 35-0. And Lacrosse Central has a 21-0 lead at halftime on Toma this evening. So I guess the three non-competitive games, this, as we thought, would be the most competitive out of the bunch in the league this week.
0: Yeah, a lot of really predictable outcomes starting to happen across the league tonight, and everyone having their eyes on this game as what's going to happen, who's going to move, is there going to be a sole possession of first place or not after tonight? So, but the Beavers, a win tonight really gets them in an opportunity for a potential share at first. You know, you need a lot of dominoes for things to happen where, Holman gets a loss, and probably unlikely to happen.
1: Yeah.
0: But, it becomes a two-horse race if Logan is able to win tonight at an absolutely, conference-deciding matchup the following week between Holman and Logan.
1: Other Beaver sports going on this weekend. The cross-country teams competing at an invitational in Platteville. Boys soccer at home with Lacrosse Central tomorrow. A couple road trips next week to Toma on Monday and to Mount Horeb on Thursday. Girls volleyball hosting their annual invite tomorrow at Reedsburg Area High School. They'll be at Fort Atkinson Tuesday, and they'll have the resumption of their meet match at Mount Horeb coming up on Thursday, as they got to one in, winning the first one last night, but a power outage hit Mount Horeb, so they had to,
0: really,
1: obviously they couldn't go out and get the cars parked around the parking lot and set up a temporary net. They decided not to do that, so they decided to come back next Thursday. And the conference meet is coming up next Saturday for the Badger Small. Girls tennis wrapped up the regular season with a 4-3 win over West Salem yesterday. They get ready for the Division I subsectional coming up on Monday. That's in Lacrosse. Looking to get some participants qualified for sectional coming up later next week. Coming up this weekend, we have more sports for you on the air on 97.3 FM and AM 1400. Badger football tomorrow morning as they'll take on Michigan State. A broadcast time at 9:30 tomorrow. Kickoff at 11:30. Also on 97.3 and AM 1400, Brewer baseball this weekend. Perhaps you've heard they're in the National League Division Series against the Padres. Airtime tomorrow night at 7 and Sunday afternoon at 2 o'clock. And you like the Brewers' chances, best record in all of baseball at home, yeah, with the Miz going especially tomorrow.
0: Yeah, I know. It's just it's exciting. It's just a feel. You know, they've had a lot of success the last few years, winning the Central and, winning a couple series, but this team just feels different, right? I mean, just, we are just super well-coached, super young talent. That's, the best pitcher in baseball. Bats up and down the order. Should be a really fun game to watch.
1: And game three coming up on Tuesday. Also, Packer football back on the gridiron on Sunday in Tampa against the Buccaneers. 10 o'clock broadcast time up the dial on 102.9 FM. Packers and Buccaneers. A lot of has gone wrong, a lot of hand-wringing, but you get the win. All of a sudden, you're sitting at 2-2.
0: After all that drama, 500 can get you in the playoffs. So, really busy week for the Packers front office. I mean, I think they brought in three or four linemen and signed a few of them. So, give them credit for not just putting their head in the sand. Something needs to change with this offensive line and this running game. So, hopefully we get to see some fruits of that on Sunday.
1: Yeah, they've signed three journeyman offensive linemen. Let's see if they can patch the old line together. That was really their main issue, especially the first and third games this year, a Viking game and the last one, right, as well. And

0: against the, is just trying to find your way again, I guess. Right.
1: Right. Yeah. And it just starts with them, right? If you can't run the ball, then you get third and longs, and then you're punting the ball, and your defense is on the field the whole time. So it's super important that they figure out something. But you know, you got to throw something against the wall to stick, because the group you got's not getting it done. So yeah, I don't know, Tom. Long time ago, I was a coach up in La Crosse for Logan Middle School.
0: Okay.
1: So I got some ties to the Northsiders.
0: All right. Okay.
1: La Crosse, many years. That was how I paid my tuition, got my beverage money through school. So. But yeah, but we played Logan Middle School. It's a city block field. It's about a 65, 70-yard field diagonal through a baseball diamond.
0: Wow.
1: So, you know, just a really interesting place to play. And, you know, the Logan home field advantage at the middle school there was pretty intense. You know, you knew the certain spots of the baseball diamond to have the ball and to call plays on.
0: Dead spots in the, like, on the dead spot on a basketball court.
1: Oh, for sure, yeah. But, yeah, I mean, just always had athletes galore. And you just see them out here tonight showing that off. They got a really special group this year. Let's just hope that we can stay competitive and make it a fourth quarter game. It's going to take a huge response and some halftime adjustments to see, you know, how we're going to stop Check in that passing game, because it seems like right now he can just put it anywhere he wants on the field at will.
0: Yeah, I always say the team with the best player is going to win, and so far the team with the best player is winning by two touchdowns, and something strange will have to happen early here in this third quarter to get the Beavers on track.
1: Right. Yeah, and our Beaver team is, you know, it's really a collection of a lot of really, really good players. No, you know, obviously when we were walking out on and doing calls last year, we knew we had the best player in the field. We knew we have a Wisconsin Badger that we're just going to feed, you know, 30 times a game and be able to, you know, be that safety valve on our defense to not let anything over the top and just, you know, put a cap on some of what these teams can do. So, you know, it's going to take a really collective effort here in the second half. Guys coming together, joining, you know, shoulder to shoulder and to stop this guy. And, you know, and you need an element of luck, too. When you got the best player on the field, something needs to happen. He needs to, you know, get too comfortable, get a little bit lackadaisical with the throw, or a little too confident with, you know, sometimes with a throw where he's like, I'm going to force that in that window for a big turnover. It's going to take a turnover, I think, for us to get back in this game.
0: Yeah, the only Beaver touchdown coming on a kickoff return from Matthew Wishman. The offense has really been stymied. There's gotten a little rhythm, but not really enough to build up a pattern, I guess, of play calling, right?
1: Right. And just a couple plays cut short on, you know, potential game-breaking, wide-open fields there. And Logan's done a nice job of just, you know, containing things, making us into, forcing us into long drives, which we want. But, you know, a couple of costly penalties have backed us up and cause those uncomfortable third and longs where we just haven't had a really good response to those situations this year.
0: So the Beavers will get the ball to start the second half. Thanks for everybody listening to us online tonight at magnum.media.
1: All right, let's get a good wedge going. See if they kick at the Wishman. I know they opted not to after the first long touchdown, but that was right before half. You know, we're probably just trying to not give that up again, but, you know, I don't think you can do that all night long. Can't live that way. Squib kicking.
2: Homecoming continues as we make
0: our way. So Klingeman and Wishman stand at about their 10-yard line. Down 21-7. Almost a must score on this first drive, I think.
1: Absolutely. Yeah.
0: This has it teed up, ready to go at the 40-yard line. He'll approach the ball, end-over-end spinner. He'll pick up one of the upbacks at the 25, get to the 30, 35, and he's spun down there hard at Sam Madigan. He'll get to about the 37-yard line, where the Beavers will start at first and 10.
1: Good field position there to start. Good grab.

0: Sam get a couple yards. You know, a guy that doesn't usually handle the ball, able to, you know, corral it, get two hands on it, get some positive yards, and on the other side of the 35, a good place to be.
1: A first and 10 for the 37. Ball in the middle of the field, backs in the wing tee. Tight ends two to the left, it looks like, kind of overloading to this left side. Aitzman takes a snap on the misdirection. Give it to McGowan up the middle. Has room to run. He's got deep, and he gets grabbed from behind at about the 50-yard line. The last line of defense for Logan. That's West. Brought him down at the 50. First and 10, Beavers. Quick hitter up the middle.
0: Yeah, great play to start. 15-yard gain. McCormick almost took it. 65 to the house.
1: Nose of the football at the 50. Hash mark on the left side. Backs in the offset wing tee. Kind of hard to the left side. McGowan, the carry up the middle, gets a few yards. He'll push his way to about the 47. Trying to slide through that center left guard gap. Give him a 3-yard gain. It'll be second down and about seven.
0: Yeah, and I like just the bread and butter, right? We got to reestablish the inside of this game. We got to reestablish the physicality of this game. Pushing Logan back and making some holes. I mean, this line is really good. I mean, one of the best in the Mississippi Valley, if not the best. And you got to give these guys some credit for coming out and with two strong run plays to start this half.
1: So second down and a short seven. Ball sits at the Logan 47-yard line. Hash mark on the left. Backs in the wing tee. Aitzman sends Wells in motion. They'll run the option right side. Aitzman will give it to McGowan. He'll take it to the ring. Gets to the 35. Inside the 30, I believe.
2: And
1: mark the knee down at the 32.
2: First down,
1: it'll be first and 10. Blue and white.
0: And just a really nice play call there. It looked, had that option type action and just almost a jet veer off to the right-hand side. Nothing really up the middle like we've seen all night. More of a veer action going up diagonally, and Cormick able to spring a nice run.
1: First and 10, Beavers from the 32. Hash mark right side, Wells in motion. Aitzman on the keeper, looking for a hole. Gets it to the outside. He'll swing around the right end. Close to the 25. They'll mark him down to 26. That's a gain of 6 yards. Make it second down and four. Under 10 minutes to go in the third. Beavers down 21-7.
2: Nemesis Victor Cravagna.
0: This is just about stacking some positive plays. Positive play, positive play. You know, it's not, no penalties. Just real disciplined football is going to win this ball game.
1: So second down and about four, maybe close to five at the 32. Right hash mark. Wing T, offset to the right behind Walker. Aitzman takes, give it to McGowan up the middle, has room, banks it off the left side, close to the 20-yard line. That should be enough for a Beaver first down.
2: Cormick McGowan on the carry.
1: McGowan has not had a lot of room to run, but he gets those shoulders squared and gets running north-south.
0: Yeah, this line's playing angry. I think they know, and I think the coaching staff and Coach Zenz have said, it's falling on you guys. If we can't sustain these drives, we don't stand a chance to come back in this game. So they're coming out angry, firing off the ball.
1: First down, 10. Beavers have it at the Logan 20-yard line. Working from the right hash mark. They'll run it to the right side with McGowan. Has a little room to run. Keeps the knees turning. Flag down close to where McGowan is. That might be a face mask or a hold at the point of contact.
2: We'll wait to hear a ruling.
1: It'll be right around the 11 if the play stands.
0: And Beaver's signaling it's on Logan. Like you said, Parker, could have been a late face mask there as he was coming to the ground. The ref's huddling up. Having some discussion.
2: We have a winning ticket that's been selected for the athletic club drawing tonight. And a double foul.
1: It'll be a personal foul. Face mask. Yep, face mask face against Logan. So that'll bring in half the distance somewhere at about the 6-yard line. First and goal to go.
2: The winning ticket number. The athletic club drawing winning ticket number is 893.
1: Now mark it at the 4.5, actually. So first down, goal to go for the Beavers.
2: Please collect your winnings at the table where your ticket was purchased.
0: I like it, partner.
1: Yeah.
0: Like where we're at.
2: Time, that's 8-9-3.
0: Like the response.
1: Swing the clock in motion. 8:39 left to play in the

0: third. Beavers down 21-7, but they are on the move. Best offensive possession of the night. Hash mark on the right side. Aitzman under his center. Takes back in the pocket, rolling to the right side. He gets chopped down as he tried to get around the corner. It's kind of an option game. Him and Wells taking it to the wing. A loss on the play. Back outside the five. It's second and goal.
1: Aitzman, the quarterback.
2: It looked like first negative play there. Wells. That keeper play, you know, I think works more between the 20s. When you get down that red zone, it's quarterback backing up. Then you got to just reset and start going forward. And by that time, a lot of these guys have sold out on the run.
0: Second down, goal to go. Ball rests at the 6-yard line. Hash mark on the right side. Aitzman under his center. Takes turns on the second man. Wells running left, gets hit right away, trying to get to the outside. He gets grabbed by the shirt tail and flung down. Right around the line of scrimmage. That was Wishman that got through the hole, but the hole closed quickly. Nice closing speed by Logan. It'll be third and goal from about the 4.5.
2: And the Logan defense now responding. They know how big this series is for their team, too. I mean, they give up the score. They let us right back in. So there's an extra urgency on their end.
0: Yep, two shots to get it in, more than likely. Third and goal, Beavers from the Logan 4-yard line. Hash mark left side, offset wing tee to the left. Aitzman takes, turns, give it running left side is McGowan.
3: There we go.
0: He dives in, touchdown, Beavers!
3: Corrick McGowan from 4 yards out, it's 21-13.
2: And you give it to the guy that got the foul there, right, Tom?
1: Beavers, I mean, 5 yards for the score.
2: It's nice to get cute, but sometimes it's nice to be comfortable and give it to your guy that's been churning between the tackles all night and really got you down there. Cormack with a nice strong run to get through and right back in this game now.
0: Extra point attempt to follow. Aitzman on one knee to hold. Middlestat to swing the leg. Lines are set. Snap is high. Spot is there. Kick is up. And the kick is good. 7 minutes and 1 second left to go in the third. It's now Logan 21 and the Beavers 14.
1: Here to play in the third quarter on homecoming. Visitors 21.
2: Right,
1: now, your Reedsburg Beavers 14.
2: Logan, momentum swing starting to occur. We're going to get a little bit more noise in this Logan offense. Been sitting a while. Just never quite know what you're going to get there. So let's see what we can do. Big stop, big turnover. Got to make this a third quarter that really makes the fourth quarter's crunch time.
0: Tonight's game on WNFM, a presentation of Stotts Mechanical. Thanks also to Land's End.
1: Reedsburg's drive covered 65.
0: So Middlestat will not kick. I believe that's Cullen Wolf has it teed up, ready to go at the 40. Or is that Middlestat? That's Middlestat back there. Two men back deep to receive at about their 5-yard line. The Beavers off the canvas, Travis, and within 7 points.
2: Can't draw it up much better than that.
0: Middlestat approaches. He'll kick this one down the middle of the field on the run. They'll pick it up at the 10-yard line, looking to get left side, 15, 20. Banks outside, and down he goes. A high-low tackle at about the 20-yard line. And the Beavers force a long field here for long. Williams and Chaffee double-teaming.
2: Yeah. J.P. low and Bronx up high. And we had an ankle above the helmet on that one. This team is jacked up, Tom.
0: Good to see Brogan Wolliver back there at the cornerback position as well, as he went out with a bit of a lower leg injury earlier in the first half.
2: It looks like he's got a knee brace on.
0: First and 10 Logan from its 20-yard line. Check awaits the snap as Degenhart to his right. He'll get the carry running left side. Beavers have him hemmed in, but then he gets unhemmed. After a good gain, some bodies flying after the play. They'll play on, however, a gain of about 7. It'll be second down and 3.
1: Seven, bringing up second down and 3.
2: And we saw some chippiness to end the first half. And, it's just a high energy and a high stakes game. And emotions are high.
0: Nothing dirty, but it's kind of just unnecessary.
2: There's just some extracurriculars. It's a
0: second down and a short 4. Ball rests at the Logan 27-yard line. Two receivers to the right. Check takes. Straight back in the pocket. Plants the foot over the middle. This one could be picked off. It's going to be...

0: incomplete. Somewhere around the 50-yard line, they double-teamed the intended receiver. That was Wolver and also Mittelstadt covering up Zellner. It'll be third down and a good 3, maybe 4 yards.
1: Was a gang of
2: great play by Wolver to get to recover and catch up to that one. But yeah, between Mittelstadt and Wolver, really nice play back there. But man, a very clear and evident hold from up here on Rylan Knuth as he was coming around the edge as well. So
0: big play here, third and a good 3 inside the Beaver, inside the Logan 30-yard line. Two receivers to the right side. Check face the handoff. Here comes the heat. They'll throw it over here. Incomplete on the slant. Man was open, but bringing it in was Cavanje. Couldn't find the handle. Wolf on the coverage. And that could force a Logan punt here on fourth and about 3.5.
2: And the first target for number 2, Victor Kravinoff, just opted to go for a much shorter 5'9 target that time, but Rylan Knuth, last 2 plays, looks totally unblockable. Very nice pressure applied to get the check ball out fast and not quite on target.
0: Check in punt formation with Schmidt back deep to receive at about his 42-yard line. We're halfway through the third, Beavers down 7. Good snap. Some heat up the middle. They get the low kick out. Wishman will field it at a 40, and he'll slide down and slip down right there before he would have gotten labeled pretty good. The Beavers will take over first and 10. 5:55 left to play in the third. It's the Beavers trailing 21-14. Beaver football tonight on WNFM, a presentation of Hartje Lumber. Thanks also to the Reedsburg State Bank.
2: And I think we're full on momentum swing here, Tom. You could have just started this third quarter any better. You know, nice long drive for a touchdown. 3 and out for Logan. Really nice, impressive punt field there by Wishman to just catch the ball.
0: That was a low line drive.
2: He doesn't catch that. That rolls another 30 yards.
0: First and 10 for the 40. Backs in the wing tee. On the handoff, McGowan will take it. Has a little bit of room to run, but they'll chop him after about a yard, maybe 2. Lots of bodies and a small amount of space right there. It'll be second down and long.
1: Short cane on the play, going to bring up second down.
2: And you wonder at what point is Sen's going to come up with that little pop pass again where, you know, hey, we saw a couple opportunities that we could have, you know, made a house call on a little check down or up the seam route. I know he called that on second down in the first half, second and long here. I think there's a lot of options on the table.
0: We might be seeing something here. I'm looking at the body language of Coach Zenz, and he's a little tense, so we'll see what happens. It's second down and about 8 from the 42. They'll fake the handoff on the Kenoff Gills to McGowan, actually, and he'll get close to the first down. It was a little off tackle at that time for McGowan. And that will be close to the line to get.
1: Brought down on the play by.
0: They're trying to get McGowan on the edge instead of up the middle. This half.
2: They are. Seen some opportunity there. Coach Zenz not getting cute. Not doing what I'm thinking.
0: Yeah.
2: So sticking with what's working.
0: You're not going to consult with him?
2: There's a reason I'm up here.
0: That's
2: and he's down there. But yeah, third and short here. Really, really nice yardage here to get a, you know, QB sneak or right up the gut again.
0: So third and a good half yard, just shy of the 50-yard line. The goose and go, we'll see. Backs in the wing tee. And a timeout called. Yes. Calvin was sneaking up to the line of scrimmage, and he'll take a timeout here. With 4:16 to go in the third, it's Logan 21 and the Beavers 14.
2: Have a little... You know, every time I hear a whistle, a third and one, it starts shaking your head.
0: Yeah.
2: Like, come on now.
0: We appreciate the support of all of our Beaver sponsors, including the Oakdale Credit Union and Kenneke Ford. We greet you next from Sparta next Friday night. The Beavers and the Spartans. Sparta on the short end of... a big score by La Crosse Central tonight. 7 o'clock the kick. We're on the air for you at 6:35 next Friday night on Alaska, taking care of Sparta this evening.
2: And we're out of home games. Both road games then the year?
0: Nope. Tome was here.
2: Tome was here.
0: Yes.
2: Okay. just trying to figure out my work schedule.
0: And then playoff games.

0: hopefully more than one will be here.
1: As in playoff games. This one decides whether we have a lot of them, I think.
0: I would think so. The winner probably will get at least three.
2: Third
0: at about a yard. Beavers have it from their 49. Trailing 21-14 in the third. Backs in the wing tee. Batesman will take on the handoff. McGowan gets hit right away. The surge is on, though. It's going to be awfully
1: close.
0: I don't think he got it. Again, a lot of humanity right where Cormack wanted to take it. But it'll be go time for the Beavers nonetheless if it is short.
1: It does appear short.
3: Bring up fourth down for the offense.
1: He might have gotten
0: a couple blades of grass,
1: you know,
0: and that's
1: he it. He had eight inches to go. He might have got four.
0: Yeah.
1: That's just tough to see.
0: We might have to go goose and go here. Just
1: I think
0: plow forward. Fourth and less than a yard. Big play here as Schmidt and Lauterbach will come on in. Get some more heft in that backfield.
1: This is a huge play now.
0: Fourth and short, just shy of the 50. Beavers down seven. We're in the third. Full house backfield behind Aitzman. Walker under his center. Takes turns. Give it to McGowan running right. He got the first as he bounces off a couple of his own blockers and a couple of the Logan defenders. He got it. Needed about a half a yard pass, and he got 1.5 yards, and they'll move the chains.
1: And that's just trusting your center and right guard to get a yard. And they were really selling off for the A-gap, and I think, you know, right between the center and guard, and we were able to get enough off the blind, get under the pads, and get off guard for that extra yard.
0: So just enough.
1: Just enough.
0: Clock runs, there are 3 minutes to go in the third. 21-14 Logan. Beavers have it first and 10 from the Logan 49. Backs in the offset, wing tee, double tight ends. Aitzman takes, McGowan the carry, running right, bounces off, dives forward across a couple of bodies who are prone. We'll get to maybe the 46. That's a hard three for Cormack.
3: McGowan
0: it'll be second down and seven.
3: For a gain of three,
1: and Cormack, he was wrapped up for a 1 yard gain and was able to kind of belly flop in for another 2 yards. So it's hard sledding in there right now on this drive at least.
0: So second down and long, second and a good seven from the 46.5. Aitzman will await the snap. Give it to McGowan up the middle. Has some room as he stays upright. He'll pound his way across the 40. Get to near the 36. He's running straight up and down. Don't usually see him do that, Travis. He just gets pushed over, but he used his height to get through that hole.
1: Right. We're seeing a different back in the game. Bryce Sander, number 30, getting some playing time on this drive as well. So rotating backs.
0: Yeah, Wishman playing a lot defensively, so we're going to get some fresh legs.
1: Yeah.
0: And everybody ran well last week, including Bryce, who had a touchdown.
1: Seeing Wishman on the sideline, just getting that rest there.
0: First and 10 Beavers from the Logan 37-yard line. Backs in the offset, wing tee. And off will be made to Sander. Runs right, cuts back left, disappears under three Logan players after a gain of about a yard. Just not there, nothing at the point of attack.
3: Bryce
0: Beavers
3: Sander,
0: didn't win any battles. So it'll be second down and long.
1: And yeah, you know, Cormack's been fed this third quarter so far. You wonder, is it Lucius Wells time around the edge?
0: I like that call.
1: I like it too.
0: Give me a headset to talk to them now.
1: I'd like to see him get to the wide side of the field with a little room to run.
0: Second down and 9. Beavers just shy of the Logan 35-yard line. Backs in an offset wing tee. Aitzman the snap. He will fake the handoff. He'll keep it himself. Naked bootleg. Gets around the edge. He's got some grass to go. He's got 30, and he gets ripped down there. Nice closing speed on the defensive end for Logan. That was James Freund, 5'10", 160-pounder. That had more, but Aitzman got out-maneuvered a little bit, and it'll be third down and a good three.
1: That was a really nice second down call and gain there to set up this third and short, that naked bootleg. And Lucius was out there blocking, but he just got behind the defender. If he was able to just engage and stay on him, there's a lot of room to run.
0: Yeah, there was some daylight there, but it closed.

0: quickly. All right, big play here. Third down and 4. Beavers from the 30-yard line. And I think the time will run out here in the third quarter, and it will. Oh, we have a flag down as the clock expired.
1: We've got an apparent timeout here.
0: Not sure what the call is.
2: They threw a flag, but the quarter's over.
1: Or that is perhaps the end of the quarter.
2: Well, they're discussing with Calvin.
0: I don't like Calvin's body language. I don't think he likes what the call might be. They're going to say maybe there was a delay with 1 second to go in the quarter.
1: Delay of game.
2: Oh,
1: offense.
0: Wow.
1: Unbelievable. 5-yard penalty. It will remain third down.
0: They're going to say delay of game.
1: Please reset the game clock to 5 seconds.
0: They're going to put 5 seconds on. That was strange. All right, so instead of third and 2, it's going to be, or instead of third and 3, it's going to be third and 8. With one more play here in the quarter, now they'll wind the clock and take us to the fourth quarter. After 36 minutes of play from Millennium Field in Reedsburg, it's Lacrosse Logan 21 and the Beavers 14.
2: Just scratch your head a little bit there. I've seen some weird things.
1: That'll bring us to the end of three quarters of play from Millennium Field.
0: I put together one of their more impressive offensive halves, I think, against a quality opponent here in the second half.
2: Yeah, they're absolutely, you know, just been killing it up until just the last play of the third quarter here. We're just, you know, the clock got out of hand, or they, you know, refs didn't tell them they, you know, you have to run another play before the quarter ends here. So
0: because
2: that's
0: done, right? Officials usually say hurry up,
2: or say, you're good. Usually they give you that courtesy. So a little surprised that, you know, they're throwing a flag here and backing us up on third down. That could loom large here if we don't pick this up. You know, because we're in that side of the field, we were definitely going for it on fourth down. I think we are regardless here, even on a fourth and an 8, if we aren't able to get yards. But it totally changes your play calling now.
0: Yeah, I'm not trying to make excuses for him, but usually that's a courtesy. Just
2: correct.
0: See the officials can say you can take it or you need to snap it or something like that when it's debatable. Like
2: correct.
0: That,
2: right? Yep. So we're on the bad side of luck there. I don't know if that's luck or just, I don't know.
0: The breaks?
2: Just. Get a bad break there.
0: Tonight's game on WNFM brought to you in part by the Chelsea Steel Realty Team. Thanks also to Community First Bank. All right, a couple of big plays coming up here. It'll be third and 8. Beavers from the Logan 35, down 21-14 as we start the fourth quarter. Beavers have put the ball in the air a few times with no success. Hash mark on the left side, backs to the traditional wing tee with Wells, McGowan, and Wishman. Wells comes in motion. They'll give it to Lucius running right, and they'll give it to McGowan, actually, up the middle. Good fake to Wells. McGowan gets a few. He's been the workhorse. Get him to the 33. Make this a 4th and 6 in Logan territory.
2: Right, could have, should have, would have, but yeah. That would have been very close to a 4th and inches or first down. And now, yeah, you know, the ability to run up the middle. We've done that before in a 4th and long mm-hmm. like this, so might have to get more predictable, and Logan might be prepared for that.
0: Yeah, we shall see. 4th and 6, Beavers in Logan territory, down 7, start of the 4th. Batesman under his center. He'll take it. Fake the handoff. Fake another handoff. Wants to throw it over the middle. Incomplete. Trying to get it to Barker. Inside the 25, he was open. The pass was off the mark again. And the Beavers will turn it over on downs to Lacrosse Logan. 11-10 to play. Logan 21 and the Beavers 14. All of his incomplete passes could have easily been completed tonight.
2: I know. And that seems to be the story of the 2026 season.
0: Yeah. Again, with this offense, you don't have to be prolific. You have to be proficient. Do the little ones, little passes.
2: And it's just putting a little bit of touch on it, a little bit more air. There's plenty of space to operate under those balls.
0: 1st and 10, Logan from its 33. They're up by 7. Check alone in the backfield. He wants to fling it. Now he'll try to run it. Takes it to the outside. Gets through one. Not another, though. That was Wolf that came in to bring down the Logan ball carrier. Good job by Colin.
1: Check the ball carrier.
0: A loss on the play. Back to the 30. It'll

0: second down at about 12.
1: And just a nice physical lightning bolt hit by Wolf. He's got to be careful. He let him know he hit him too.
0: Yeah, he was chirping a little bit.
1: Yep. So it's that time of the game. Everyone's talking a little bit. Emotions are running high. Everyone wants and needs this win. It's homecoming.
0: Second down and 12. Beavers from the 30. Logan from the 31 yard line. Check the snap. Wants to run right side. Has him outflanked. Has to cut back in. Spins over one. Is he got away from Cass? But good hustle from the back end of the defense. I think that was Wishman and Middlestad. It'll be a negligible gain, maybe a yard. It'll be third and 11. Next snap under 10 minutes to play.
1: And I don't want to keep talking about Weston Cass, but man, it's hard not to. Keep setting that edge, and they keep testing it. And every time they've done that, we'll keep inviting that the rest of the night. He is able to keep that physical pace to him.
0: Here's the next big play on third and 11. Logan from its 32. Beavers trail by 7. Check awaits the snap. He'll go back to pass. Plants his foot. Throws right. Nana's out there. Catches it and goes out of bounds. Nice grab on the sideline. I think that was Zellner again. It'll be a first down. Out to about the 47-yard line. I'll check that. That was Lever. Lever with a nice grab.
2: And the first down for the Rangers.
1: It's giving me flashbacks to the state title game.
0: Yeah.
1: You know, that flood, you know, flood three receivers to the left and just check it out there. Just pitch and catch, pitch and catch, pitch and catch to the right. And 6-5 receiver, that's easy all day.
0: First and 10, Logan from its 47-yard line. Two receivers left, one to the right. Check alone in the backfield. He wants to run it to the right side, gets hit, and he will go down. A loss on the play. Beaver run defense is stymieing Logan this half. That'll be a loss on the play of about a yard. Make it second down and 11. Next snap under 9 minutes to play.
1: And Landon Knuth, he's pumped up. He got the penetration, and the big fella able to take him down with authority. So
0: hopefully he's not too pumped up. You know what happens when he gets too excited.
2: Weber on the stop for the Beaver defense. Second down.
1: Clapping up his teammates this time. That was awesome. Awesome to see. We got a nice tackle for loss.
0: We roll under 9 minutes to go. 21-14, Logan.
1: Can the pass defense come up with a big play?
0: They have the ball just across their 45 on second and 11. Two receivers left. Degenhart to the left of Check. Takes the snap, but first the flag. Right. That might be a delay of game against Logan. And it's Coach Noble's turn to be a little miffed about that. So this will make it second and 16 with 8:41 to play.
1: Makeup call? No?
0: On a delay of game? I've never heard of that, Travis, but you might be onto something.
1: Counted it a little faster, huh?
0: Those metric seconds, right, instead of regular seconds.
1: Well, that's huge, though.
0: 8.5 to go, 21-14, Logan. They have it second down and 16 from its 41-yard line. Two receivers to the left. Degenhart to the left of Check in the backfield. He'll take it. Wants to throw it. Goes left side. A little low. Does he make the catch? Nope, but short hopped him. Incomplete. Coverage by Wolf. Nice grab there. Attempted grab by Cravanja. It'll be a third down and long. Next big play of the night right here.
1: And you got to account for Lever and Zellner here. The 6'5", towering receivers that they've been making hay all night, and we've had no answer for them. You know, throw to anyone but them. You got to have some sort of a double coverage on them.
0: Third and 16. Logan from its 41. They need to get into Beaver territory for a first down. Watch out, Check on the run game. He'll step up, throw over the middle. Caught, and he'll be short of the first down, but his second effort will surge him across the line to get. That was Zellner with a nice grab as he fought away a Beaver defender. And good second effort there, Travis. They'll move the chains and keep the clock rolling. 8 minutes to play, 21-14, Logan.
1: And it looks like they jammed him. I was watching him the whole time, jammed him, and he was getting passed off to the safety, but he just sat in that soft zone and had him stopped. But, man, he's powerful and was able to turn the legs for an extra few yards.

0: First and 10, Logan from the Weaver 42. Two receivers left, one to the right. Check alone in the backfield. He'll take the snap, deep drop, plants the foot, stutters his feet, flushes right. He's going to throw against the grain, incomplete.
1: Check's five.
0: Trying to hit Degenhardt, it looked like.
2: And checks down on the field.
1: Timeout for an injured Ranger on the field.
2: He took a shot there. Play broke down. And he had to stop his feet, throw across his body. He got blindsided. I hate to see that.
0: Yeah, high and hardened, but clean. So they'll pause the action with 7:36 to play. Logan leading 21-14. Yeah,
2: not a cheap shot by any means, but just the play broke down. He was rolling out to the right. Just didn't want to throw it away. Wanted to stop his feet and throw across the field. But, man, there was someone to lay the lick on him. I don't even know who it was, but took a shot. He's still down, so.
0: They'll tend to him. Tonight's game on WNFM, brought to you in part by the Oakdale Credit Union. Thanks also to Kennecke Ford. So check has been their offense, a touchdown run and two throws to Zellner. Beavers was scoring from Matthew Wishman on a kickoff return and Corbin McGowan on a four-yard touchdown run.
2: And you hate to see that at this point in the game. I mean, he's been making plays and carrying this team all night. I mean, geez, I was just about to say that last series of downs was just a killer.
0: Yeah. And their QB is up and working his way to the sideline. So that'll change the dynamic, obviously, for the Rangers. They'll have a second and 10 from the Beaver 43. Logan up 7 with 7.5 to play.
2: It's hard to see, where Check's at on the other sideline, if he's up and moving, walking around, or on the bench.
0: It might be Degenhardt time for now, anyway.
2: Right.
1: Senior quarterback
0: coming in, Ryan Thurman, 6'1", 100.5. Good luck here, I guess. Second and 10, Logan from the Beaver 42. Two receivers left, one to the right. Thurman takes the snap, wants to fire to the right side. Has his man, Zellner, down the sideline, keeps his feet, and he'll turn it up close to a first down. Just kind of twisted the Beaver defenders out of their shoes a little bit. I think that was Sander out there, and Middlestadt and Williver. First and 10, Logan from the Beaver 31 with 7:30 to play.
2: You think your player of the year quarterback goes out, you'd come out and wouldn't be in shotgun with no running backs to throw the ball right away, but next man up mentality, he was able to put it right on him.
0: Thurman will stay in there on first and 10. Handoff, Degenhardt running left, bobbles the snap a little bit, but bobbles the handoff. He's nice. Brought down by Middlestadt right at the line, maybe a yard best. He ran a long ways for a 1 yard.
1: Degenhardt, the ball carrier.
0: And it'll be second down and about 9.
1: Short gain of 1 brings up second down and 9.
2: And a great stick by Middlestadt coming up in the safety position. Degenhardt getting a little too horizontal. Sawyer flying up to make a nice play for a minimal gain.
0: Next snap under 7 minutes to play. Logan 21, the Beavers 14. Battle of state-ranked teams in the coaches' poll and in the playoff matrix standings. It's been an entertaining contest. Receivers either way. Degenhardt and Thurman in the backfield. They'll take the snap, fake the handoff. Wants to go left, down the sideline. Man is out there. It's well covered, though. That was Lever, but he was being shadowed down the Thurman left sideline. That was Madigan, it looks like. Wishman, actually. Incomplete. Third and 9.
2: And just not quite the touch on those throws. Takes the motion and getting it out and getting it on him. Just a little bit longer of a process for Thurman.
0: And he'll stay in there. On third and 9 with 6:42 to play. Ball rests just inside the Beaver 30-yard line.
2: Yeah, I think that's Check on the other side. Sit on the bench next to the trainer.
0: Yep. He'll spread the field. Two receivers left, two to the right. Thurman in the shotgun. Beavers maybe bringing some heat. They'll bring four. Brings some heat up the middle. Throwing it in. This man has caught it. He's at the 10, and down he goes at about the 8. Nice slant pattern. Beat Wishman.

0: Zellner. That was Zellner, just beat Matthew off the mark, got him down to the six. It's first down goal to go.
1: He's a gamer. Man, he doesn't look half bad. He's able to, you know, set his feet. He had pressure coming and stepped up into that throw, and that was a really nice in-breaking pattern. Something you don't see in high school football often, a 20-yard in-breaking route like that.
0: From your backup quarterback.
1: From your backup and able to put it on him. That was
0: late in the fourth.
1: That's some big-time stuff there.
0: First down goal to go. Logan from the Beaver 6. Halfway through the fourth, 21-14, the Rangers. Thurman awaits the snap. He'll give it to Degenhardt, running left, cuts back right, looking for the end zone. He'll dive in, and he is at the 2-yard line.
2: Degenhardt, the ball carrier.
0: Just a bit shy. It'll be second down, goal to go.
1: Yeah, and this is looking like the game. A goal line stand here, or you're down two scores with around 5 minutes to go in the game, and it's not looking great for the Beavers if we can't band together and get something big play here.
0: Second down, goal to go from the two. Receiver left. Double slots. Thurman the snap, give it to Degenhardt, looking for an opening. He gets stuck, trying to spin off of it. His second effort will get him to the one, where it'll be third down and goal. Nope, they'll say he's in. Touchdown Logan.
2: Signal.
0: Late mark from the side judge, but Degenhardt takes it 2 yards out. It's now 27-14.
2: Number one for lacrosse, Logan, must lead the field for one play.
1: So, just a dagger. I don't know if it's the nail, but it's as sure as a dagger.
0: Beavers have had chances, just can't complete some key passes. There's three or four of them that if you make them, you probably have 6 points.
1: Right. Yeah. And, you go back to, just running a delay a game at the end of the quarter and just not able to convert. And a lot of just little things didn't go our way tonight.
0: It's getting late in the season for little things, too. Extra point attempt is not counted, I don't think.
1: I think he put it up. But
0: it is good. The side judge came running in real quick, but the kick is good. 5:11 to play. It's Logan 28 and the Beavers 14.
1: All right, it's going to take a big response, some creative play calling. We got to make some chunk plays, and we got to make them fast. And we're going to be up against a prevent-style defense where they're okay with giving up 5 yards. They're okay with giving up 3 yards. So the classic wing T approach, putting together a 10-play drive, we're going to be out of time before we can get that ball again. So Beavers got to get in urgent mode.
0: Something funky to happen,
1: right,
0: too, right?
1: Something funky, something big, somebody to slip. And, then you get into the onside kick game and the timeout game. But, quick score here could be something huge.
0: Most points the Beavers have given up this year, 28.
1: Yes, and they're closing in on 30. And that was the type of game we couldn't get in. I think the magic number was probably around 20 to give up tonight.
0: Two timeouts left for the home team as they'll get the ball. Kickoff from the 40-yard line. Little pooch shot. He'll take a couple of bounces. Wishman can't pick it up. He loses it. He'll try to cover it up. The ball is still loose. Still, and it's finally covered up by the Beavs out near the 11-yard line. Madigan that saved the bacon from the Beavers.
2: Recovered on the play by Reesburg Sam.
0: And they'll start it back at the 11, first and 10. Almost catastrophe there.
1: That would have been the nail in the coffin.
0: It's like a greased pig that was trying to bring it in. No one could find it. Finally, the Beavers covered up, but they're 89 yards away from the end zone. And they need two touchdowns in 5 minutes.
1: This is where having Ian McClure would be nice. You get that game-breaking straight line speed. Got to give it to him on the edge a couple times just to hope.
0: Backs in the wing tee on first and 10. Taking, turning, giving up the middle. They'll take it around left side. Wishman looking for a block. Follows his blocks nicely. He'll rumble to the 30. Still on his feet, 35, and he'll be ushered to the boundary.
2: Matt Wishman.
0: Outside the 30-yard line, they'll mark it 32. First and 10, Beavers, 4:55 to

0: They'll stop the clock. Yeah, I thought Wish went out of bounds, so I don't think the clock should have started.
1: Please reset the game clock to 4:54. The clock will start on the sound.
0: Wow, I was right for once.
2: There you go. Yeah, Wishman with a nice, you know, 25-30-yard gain, the chunk play with a 15-yard to boot. I mean, that's the kind of start you need on this drive.
0: First and 10, Beavs, their own territory. Hand off McGowan up the middle, looking for room to run. He'll get him across the 50 into Logan territory at about the 48. A gain of about 6. Logan's content on giving up that.
2: Yep, that plays right into their hand. They got to hurry now.
0: 4:40 to play. Beavers down 14 points.
2: Play's getting in slow here. Yeah. We got to go. And it seems like there's a little confusion still.
0: 4:25 to play. Beavers with one touchdown offensively and one on a kickoff return. Just now getting to the line at 4:15 to play. Second down and 5. On the 48-yard line. Handoff will be faked. Running is Aitzman on the naked bootleg, trying to get to the perimeter. Instead, he'll lower the shoulder and get flipped tail over tea kettle at about the 45-yard line. Make this a third down and about a yard. Clock runs under 4 minutes to play.
1: Third down and 1.
2: They got a goal. That last play took 30 seconds. This one looks like they're a little bit...
0: A little bit better,
2: but...
0: Third, about a yard and a half at the Logan 45-yard line. 3.5 to play. Hand off McGowan up the middle, first down and more. Lowers his shoulder across the 35 to about the 34-yard line. First and 10. Cormack has had a good night tonight.
1: Cormack McGowan in the offensive line.
2: Straight line right up the middle. No nonsense, 10 yards.
1: 35-yard line.
0: They'll hustle to the line on first and 10. 3:17 to play. Hash mark right side. Flags down for the snap. They're pointing to the Reedsburg. A snap infraction. That's a new one. So that'll hurt the Beavers 5 yards. Tonight's game brought to you in part by the Reedsburg State Bank and Harchi Lumber. The old snap infraction.
2: Maybe, yeah, picked it up and moved it or... Faked it? I don't know. Yeah, you got to start mixing in some passes here. It's got to be every other play at least.
0: Aitzman will give the handoff. McGowan up the middle. Across the 35 to about the 33-yard line. Beavers down 2 touchdowns under 3 minutes to play.
2: And you almost need that clock to stop. So, you know, completion's great. Incompletion's also great because you're stopping the ball. You're stopping this clock here.
0: Second down and 9 for the Beavs. 2:44 to go. Wells in motion. Fake the handoff. Back to pass. Wants to throw it short. It's going to be caught by Barker. Nope, incomplete. In and out of hands. Good coverage there as well. Callen had a couple of both arms on it, but just couldn't bring it in. That was knocked away at the last minute. That does stop the clock with 2:36 to play. Beavers have it 3rd and 9.
2: Well, that was the best pass of the night, you know, in the breadbasket. Just wasn't able to haul it in, but, you know, you get the luxury, you know. Take a breath, 3rd and long, get the right play call.
0: 3rd and 9, Beavers from the Logan 33-yard line. 2:36 to play, down 14. Aitzman takes, give it to Cormack up the middle. Gets to the 30, it'll be 4th down. Beavers will take a timeout here. Their second timeout with 2:29 left, down 28, 14. Beaver football, a presentation tonight of Land's End and Seats Incorporated.
1: Reedsburg takes its second charge, time out of the half.
2: Yeah, gets you into, fourth and manageable. But yeah, I mean, one timeout left. It's not like you're scoring. You know, hypothetically, scoring, you're onside kicking now, 100%.
0: And you'll have to score pretty quick.
2: You're right.
0: Because you'll need to get 30 yards, get the onside kick, and then go another 60 yards.
2: Yeah. This is a game now. Don't get this. You're eating the loss on homecoming. There's one timeout, one clock stoppage. They're going to take at least 80 seconds off this clock, and That's going to be as good.

0: is over.
1: Yeah. You don't get it here. You're right. Don't get it here. It's over, right? So fourth down and about 5.5 from the Logan 30-yard line. Max in the wing tee behind Aitzman. Wishman in motion. Give it to the motion man. Matthew tries to cut back up. Cuts it outside. Hey. He'll have the first down. He'll have the 20. He'll have the 15. He gets to about the 10-yard line.
2: Matthew.
1: First down, Beavs.
0: And out of bounds, I believe.
1: They'll mark it just at about the 10-yard line with 2:21 to play.
0: And I was selling out mentally for the pass there, but Wishman in and out, getting to the sideline. Really crafty run. And a heck of a play call to get to the wide side of the field and convert.
1: Hash mark on the left side. The first and goal from the 10. They'll give it to McGowan up the middle. He plunges to about the 8-yard line.
2: McGowan on a carry.
1: It'll be second down goal to go with 2:10 to play.
2: Second down and goal to go.
1: That'll bring Schmidt in as another blocker.
0: I like that flat pass play, you know. You get it, you're probably walking in, and if you got to really start worrying about this clock under 2 minutes to roll.
1: Second down and goal from the 8.5. Backs in the wing tee. Here's Aitzman, late handoff to McGowan. That play went backwards in a hurry. And they'll say full forward progress to the 8, and Calvin's going to take his third and final timeout here with a 1:35 left, down 28-14.
2: Reedsburg takes its third and final charge timeout.
1: We appreciate the support of all of our fine sponsors, including Stotts Mechanical and South Central Heating and Cooling.
0: And don't want to be too critical. A little head scratching running two times in a row here in the red zone up the middle. Just doesn't give you an opportunity to stop the clock to get out of bounds. You like to see an outside run. You like to see a pass play mixed in, but just opportunities to stop the clock, get breaths, and those timeouts are just so crucial to have.
2: Like this possible homecoming 2026.
0: Now it all comes down to scoring an onside kick and going to the length of the field in a minute 30
1: without a timeout.
0: With no timeouts.
1: Yeah. So.
2: A special thank you to our game clock operator Dave Estes for his tireless work in the booth tonight.
0: But exciting to be in it still,
1: Yeah. Really, you got a shot. Learning opportunity here. What works and what doesn't work in your 2-minute offense or 3-minute offense. Third and goal. Beavers just inside the Logan 10-yard line. Hash mark on the left wing. Aitzman takes the handoff. He'll run it left side, trying to find an opening. It was Wells, it looks like. I'll give it to Wishman instead. Get him down to the 3. It'll bring up fourth down and goal to go.
2: Brings up fourth down and goal for the Beavers.
1: They'll hustle to the line of scrimmage. Hash mark on the left side. Aitzman, a man in motion. Give it to McGowan, looking for the end zone, and he is going to be in. Touchdown, Beavers! McGowan from 3 yards out, and it's 28-20.
0: It just by a hair. I mean, fourth down, the clock is running. You have to have it, and a little bit of extra effort. I mean, I think everyone was holding their breath for that snap, Tom. So, 1-1-1 on the clock.
1: Extra point attempt to follow. Aitzman on one knee to hold. Sawyer Middlestad to kick. Snap, spot, kick is up, and the kick is good. 1 minute, 11 seconds left to play in regulation. It's now Logan 28, and the Beavers 21.
0: So for the listeners at home, have the onside kick rules changed in high school football, as well as, in the pros, the little bit, you get a nice full head start.
1: You get the traditional thing.
0: Get the traditional head start at the ball, so that's much more successful. Promising, we saw in the kickoff last time, Wishman really bobbled the ball, it became the grease pig, so need a nice greasy one on this kick here, and hopefully a white hat can get on it. Exciting game. Been a lot of ups and downs.
1: I mean, the impatient fans probably want to say hustle up, get some more plays run, but you got the score, and now you got the onside kick, recover.

0: Sports and see what happens. You have about a minute,
1: right,
0: and you have half the field to go.
1: You know, Clay, it's just nice to have this opportunity. You know, we've been pretty outplayed most of this game, and to be here with an onside kick and a chance to tie this game, it's still pretty exciting.
0: Weber to kick the onside kick. They have their hands team in, both Weber and Zellner are the targets for this recovery. All 22 kids within about 30 yards of the ball.
1: So they got a setup where it can go either way here. Going to have two kickers taking their time getting the ball set. A lot of red herrings out there yelling for the ball, what side it's going to go to.
0: Officials will blow the play ready. Whoever will approach end over end, it'll bounce and it'll be loose.
1: Ball
0: still loose. Dancing around the 50-yard line. Officials have not signaled yet. Pulling bodies off, and it's Logan Ball.
1: It went through, went right through his hands. You could see it between his knees.
2: Great attempt by Grant.
0: Zellner had it slip through, but I think he was able to cover it up as he is limping coming out of the pile. And that's your ball game as Logan is two snaps away from getting the road win. Beavers will fall to their second 7-point loss to an unbeaten team at home in 3 weeks.
1: It's tough.
0: Yep.
1: Just
0: You're not losing to losing teams. You're losing to the elite in Division II and Division III. Yeah.
1: And if you've been listening the whole game, this team has looked a lot more polished and refined and put together, but it's just that it's always great that the Mississippi Valley has gotten tougher and tougher and tougher, and these are the battle tests that you're just not gonna you need, and then when it comes playoff time you come to a Mississippi Valley tested team. It's just a different type of football when it comes to playoff time. So obviously stinks to lose here tonight, on homecoming in front of this crowd, but a lot of learning to do here tonight, and a really good effort. You know, they really limited a lot of the mistakes and penalties and the controllables, and so they played their butts off tonight, but lost to a very very very good team.
0: Now Logan has taken two snaps and clock running down, and the Beavers will come up short. Your final from Millennium Field, homecoming, Logan 28 and the Beavers 21.
1: And not a lot of teams have been this close to Logan all year.
0: Yep.
1: So
0: this is their low water mark. They've scored at least 35 in every game. So tonight you held them to 28, but not enough. You got to score, and I generally think 28 points will get you a win. Scoring a touchdown a quarter will get you a win, and that's the case tonight. It would have been the case for the Beavs too.
1: Right. So just a couple things, game of inches, just didn't go our way. A couple passes that were just a little bit out of reach, and obviously you never want or wish for any of the injuries to happen, but Check comes out of the game. It does provide an opportunity, the best player in the game is out, and just hats off to Thurman, their backup, because he stepped up and he clearly has chemistry and camaraderie and knows his offense well, and was able to put some really nice. I mean, the coaching staff had a lot of confidence in him to step up and run the offense. Came out more throws than passes. I was just really surprised that they were coming out that aggressive with a backup quarterback. But hats off to them for doing that. And obviously, our Beaver defense did not think that was coming.
0: Yeah, when you lose an athlete like Check, and especially going down the stretch trying to get a clinching touchdown, you have to go to your backup quarterback. It's a drop-off from your number one, obviously, but tip your cap, he did the job. That was pretty impressive.
1: And they were kind of in no man's land out on the 35-yard line. It's looking like second, third, and long, and, man, he just stripes one right in there between the hash marks, 20, 25 yards downfield, and that was a gut punch, setting up for that game-winning score.
0: So the Beavers, with the loss, have been eliminated from conference championship consideration. They're now at 3-2 Logan improves to 5-0. Holman at 5-0 as well. And those two teams

0: play in week 9. Like to be a fly on the wall at that stadium.
1: For sure.
0: At and the Rangers and Holman get together. That will be a fun one. Beavers, now it's 5-2 overall. 2 losses to unbeaten teams. So they won't take a hit much in the rankings.
1: Right.
0: I still think a number 2 seed is very very in the range of getting when the playoffs begin here in 3 weeks. At least one home game, maybe a second home game as well.
1: Right, and you know, obviously that those losses are just extremely tough and very, very close losses. Obviously, a loss is a loss, but you know, one score games in each of those. A lot of those could have gone either way. You know. We did the Holman game a few weeks ago, and just a lot of mistakes on our own accord. This game was just we just got kind of just
0: the better team won.
1: Yeah, the better team won, and we just ran out of time too. So opportunities, you know, we really came out in the third quarter. That was really promising football to watch. So you know, there's a lot to learn, a lot to come away from this game with, and so I'm excited about what the next few weeks are going to be and who we get to play in the playoffs.
0: When you write the story about this game, what's going to come to mind is the passing game or lack of it. The throws were there, they just weren't completed, literally.
1: Right. So,
0: and that's going that you're going to have that at some point here. Right. The next, maybe not the next 2 weeks, but into November, if you want to play a lot of games, you're going to have that.
1: And the passing scheme and everything, it's really, really nice. It's just a matter of can we get a 10-15 yard ball on the money. And, you know, these guys are wide open, so it's just going to be a continued, I'm sure, they're emphasizing it in practice, but just a continued piece where, hey, we got to practice on the move throws. Those are tougher. You know, you're not necessarily always going to be able to set your feet when you're rolling and just putting them out there for guys to catch.
0: So next up, 2 more games left in the regular season against teams in the bottom half of the conference at Sparta next week for their homecoming, and then home with Toma, and then you're really gearing up for the playoffs. I would imagine you're looking ahead, not 100%, but looking ahead a little bit to the postseason after tonight.
1: Right, and like you said, it's just a matter of, you know, what seeding we get, what side of the bracket we're on, and, you know, we obviously kind of went in last year, what I believe a 4 seed, 5 seed, and
0: four
1: seed get that home game. But then, you know, anything can happen. You know, an 8 knocked off a 1, and, you know, it was just able to pave a nice path for us to get through. So, you know, anything can happen. And you think about, I think the seeding part, you just sometimes get overthought. You know, we come in as a 4 seed.
0: It's all about matchups.
1: We're battle tested.
0: It's all about matchups,
1: You know, say we get a 3 or 4 seed, it's just... Any given Friday night, we're going to be able to come in and make hay. And, you know, if it just starts clicking, it starts clicking, and it just can happen at the right time. And we got 2 weeks of some get-right football ahead of us, hopefully, and, you know, get back off, get a rhythm going on both sides of the ball again.
0: I'm just not looking ahead again. And say you go 2-0, you finish 7-2, losses to a 9-0 and an 8-1 team. That are going to go far.
1: It's an incredible season.
0: Yeah.
1: It's an incredible season, and you know, get spoiled with some really good football. Your expectations are really high. You know, really want to win one of these games, and it's just too bad we fell short in both of them this year. But man, really, you know, not a lot of seniors on this Beaver team, and going to be exciting to see how they continue to grow and. The program's in a really good spot.
0: Yeah, they had a good rhythm tonight, but just lost to a better team, I think.
1: For sure.
0: Thanks, Travis. We'll see you in a couple of weeks.
1: Yep, thanks, Tom.
0: Beavers fell down early, 14-0. Time to check with a 21-yard touchdown run and a nice touchdown toss of 7 yards to put them up 14-0. Reedsburg able to answer on a Matthew Wishman 83-yard kickoff return to get to 14-7. Check to Zellner again, made it 21-7 at the break. Cormac McGowan with a touchdown run to draw the Beavers within 7 start of the third quarter, but 2 touchdowns in the latter stages. Degenhardt from 2 yards out. The Beavers answer with a touchdown just over a minute to go to come up 7 points short. And Calvin, just again, a lot of little things added up to falling by 7 points tonight.
2: Yeah, it's a close one. It's one of those that's gonna hurt, kind of like Holman, because you know, obviously they're a very good football team. And when 2 really good football teams play each other, you know, whoever makes the least amount of mistakes usually comes out on top. So, you know, that's when we're gonna kick ourselves for not coming out on top. But it's a learning experience for these guys.

0: Yeah, games like this, you never know where the change will take place, what plays will be big at what time. It was just a little play here, a little play there, penalty here, a penalty there, and plays that they made that you didn't. It really added up, didn't it?
1: Yeah, I mean, you know, when you're in games like this, I mean, you can literally, you know, point to, like, this play turned the game, or if we make this play, or they don't make that play, it's a totally different outcome. But yeah, that's sometimes the way it goes.
0: Plays that hurt you a little bit through the air. Plays were drawn up. They were executed 98% successful, but just couldn't find the targets on a lot of them.
1: For us?
0: Yes.
1: Yeah.
0: Get them completed. Yeah.
1: We got the guys open. That hasn't been our problem. We completed one. They're there. And the thing is when we get those to hit, it's just going to make all the difference in the world to us. We've been working on it and working on it. It'll come.
0: Defensively, you pretty much shut down the run game for the most part through the air, though size does matter. Their big receivers got open and made some really athletic catches against you.
1: Yeah, they caught the ball really well, and you know when you're facing a team that runs for 300 and some yards a game, you got to make some decisions. We have to stop their run game, and they made us pay on the back end. You know, again, we're, you know, just missing, knocking the ball down, you know, things like that. They caught the ball really well tonight. It's close.
0: It's going to stick a little bit tonight and into tomorrow, but you can regroup and got two more games left in the regular season to get ready for the postseason, right?
1: Yeah, and that's what we talked about. You know, we've, you know, a little bit of deja vu. You know, looking back at last year, you know, losing close games. And, you know, we got 2 weeks to get all these little mistakes cleaned up and squared away as we roll into the playoffs.
0: Thanks, Calvin.
1: Yep.
0: Calvin Zenz, head coach of the Beavers, as Reedsburg falls to La Crosse Logan tonight, final score of 28-21. Our next broadcast comes up next Friday night. The Beavers hit the road to Sparta to take on the Spartans at the 7 o'clock kick. 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Brewers Padres game one tomorrow night. Airtime at 7. Sunday afternoon at 2:30. And the Packers return to the gridiron in Tampa against the Buccaneers on Sunday on 102.9 FM. Airtime at 10 o'clock. Once again, our final score tonight. La Crosse Logan 28 and the Beavers 21. For Travis Fry, this is Tom Demeen. 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
2: The Wisconsin Dells School District will be holding a referendum information meeting coming up Monday night starting at 6 o'clock at the middle school library. Meanwhile, the Reedsburg School District will be holding a pair of referendum information sessions on Wednesday from 9 till 10 at the Fouche Community Center and from 6 until 7 at Webb Middle School. The Fall Fair on the Square in downtown Baraboo is coming up Saturday, October 10th. It runs from 9 until 4. Dozens of artists and crafters will be showcasing their wares. Also, it's the annual Rogues and Ruffians Renaissance Fair, October 10th and 11th at Circus World. And the annual Fall Festival at Durward's Glen near Baraboo is coming up Saturday the 10th, beginning at noon.
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6: Tonight stays clear and calm with lows near 40. Tomorrow brings partly cloudy skies, temperatures in the mid-60s, and south winds around 10. Those partly cloudy skies hang around tomorrow night as lows settle near 50. Sunday, a few passing clouds, temperatures in the upper 60s, and winds turning west at 10 miles per hour. Monday is clear with highs near 66. Tuesday stays clear too, highs in the upper 60s as winds become south at 15.
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1: In college football, Friday night, Pittsburgh was a comeback winner at Virginia Tech 35-33. The Pitt Panthers had trailed by 10 just before halftime. Eventually won it by 2 points as Virginia Tech missed a 36-yard field goal attempt on the final play. Minnesota Vikings wide receiver Justin Jefferson is out this Sunday with an ankle injury. He missed practice all week. Eagles wide receiver Devontae Smith is out with a bad hamstring after missing practice all week. But wide receiver for the Rams, Puka Nacua, returns to play Sunday at Philadelphia, and Texans wideout Nico Collins practiced fully and will play Sunday against the Cowboys. Among the five NHL games, Washington was a 5-2 winner at Carolina. Boston came back for an overtime win at Winnipeg 4-3. WNBA playoffs Golden State edged Dallas, and the four Major League Baseball Division Series all begin Saturday, including Braves at Dodgers, 4 p.m. Eastern Time on Fox TV.
2: Tonight stays clear and calm with lows near 40. Tomorrow brings partly cloudy skies, temperatures in the mid-60s, and south winds around 10. Those partly cloudy skies hang around tomorrow night as lows settle near 50. Sunday, a few passing clouds, temperatures in the upper 60s, and winds turning west at 10 miles per hour. Monday is clear with highs near 66. Tuesday stays clear too, highs in the upper 60s as winds become south at 15.
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1: In college football, Friday night, Pittsburgh was a comeback winner at Virginia Tech 35-33. The Pitt Panthers had trailed by 10 just before halftime. Eventually won it by 2 points as Virginia Tech missed a 36-yard field goal attempt on the final play. Minnesota Vikings wide receiver Justin Jefferson is out this Sunday with an ankle injury. He missed practice all week. Eagles wide receiver Devontae Smith is out with a bad hamstring after missing practice all week. But wide receiver for the Rams, Puka Nacua, returns to play Sunday at Philadelphia, and Texans wideout Nico Collins practiced fully and will play Sunday against the Cowboys. Among the five NHL games, Washington was a 5-2 winner at Carolina. Boston came back for an overtime win at Winnipeg 4-3. WNBA playoffs, Golden State edged Dallas, and the four Major League Baseball division series all begin Saturday, including Braves at Dodgers, 4 p.m. Eastern time on Fox TV.
2: Clear skies overnight. Lows near 39. Today, mostly clear. Highs in the mid-60s with south breezes near 10 miles per hour. Partly cloudy this evening. Lows in the upper 40s. Tomorrow, a few clouds. Temps again in the mid-60s. Winds turning west at 10. Monday, sunshine and highs near 66. Tuesday stays sunny. Highs in the upper 60s. Lows in the low 50s. Winds becoming south at 15.
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1: In college football, Friday night, Pittsburgh was a comeback winner at Virginia Tech 35-33. The Pitt Panthers had trailed by 10 just before halftime. Eventually won it by 2 points as Virginia Tech missed a 36-yard field goal attempt on the final play. Minnesota Vikings wide receiver Justin Jefferson is out this Sunday with an ankle injury. He missed practice all week. Eagles wide receiver Devontae Smith is out with a bad hamstring after missing practice all week. But wide receiver for the Rams Puka Nacua returns to play Sunday at Philadelphia, and Texans wideout Nico Collins practiced fully and will play Sunday against the Cowboys. Among the five NHL games, Washington was a 5-2 winner at Carolina. Boston came back for an overtime win at Winnipeg 4-3. WNBA playoffs Golden State edged Dallas, and the four Major League Baseball Division Series all begin Saturday, including Braves at Dodgers, 4 p.m. Eastern Time on Fox TV.
2: Clear skies overnight. Lows near 39. Today, mostly clear. Highs in the mid-60s with south breezes.

0: near 10 miles per hour. Partly cloudy this evening, lows in the upper 40s. Tomorrow, a few clouds, temps again in the mid-60s, winds turning west at 10. Monday, sunshine and highs near 66. Tuesday stays sunny, highs in the upper 60s, lows in the low 50s, winds becoming south at 15.
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2: In college football, Friday night, Pittsburgh was a comeback winner at Virginia Tech 35-33. The Pitt Panthers had trailed by 10 just before halftime, eventually won it by 2 points as Virginia Tech missed a 36-yard field goal attempt on the final play. Minnesota Vikings wide receiver Justin Jefferson is out this Sunday with an ankle injury. He missed practice all week. Eagles wide receiver Devontae Smith is out with a bad hamstring after missing practice all week. But wide receiver for the Rams, Puka Nacua, returns to play Sunday at Philadelphia, and Texans wideout Nico Collins practiced fully and will play Sunday against the Cowboys. Among the five NHL games, Washington was a 5-2 winner at Carolina. Boston came back for an overtime win at Winnipeg 4-3. WNBA playoffs, Golden State edged Dallas, and the four Major League Baseball division series all begin Saturday, including Braves at Dodgers, 4 p.m. Eastern time on Fox TV.
3: Clear skies overnight. Lows near 39. Today, mostly clear. Highs in the mid-60s with south breezes near 10 miles per hour. Partly cloudy this evening. Lows in the upper 40s. Tomorrow, a few clouds. Temps again in the mid-60s. Winds turning west at 10. Monday, sunshine and highs near 66. Tuesday stays sunny. Highs in the upper 60s. Lows in the

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1: In college football, Friday night, Pittsburgh was a comeback winner at Virginia Tech 35-33. The Pitt Panthers had trailed by 10 just before halftime. Eventually won it by 2 points as Virginia Tech missed a 36-yard field goal attempt on the final play. Minnesota Vikings wide receiver Justin Jefferson is out this Sunday with an ankle injury. He missed practice all week. Eagles wide receiver Devontae Smith is out with a bad hamstring after missing practice all week. But wide receiver for the Rams, Puka Nacua, returns to play Sunday at Philadelphia, and Texans wideout Nico Collins practiced fully and will play Sunday against the Cowboys. Among the five NHL games, Washington was a 5-2 winner at Carolina. Boston came back for an overtime win at Winnipeg 4-3. WNBA playoffs, Golden State edged Dallas, and the four Major League Baseball Division Series all begin Saturday, including Braves at Dodgers, 4 p.m. Eastern Time on Fox TV.
2: Clear skies overnight. Lows near 39. Today, mostly clear. Highs in the mid-60s with south breezes near 10 miles per hour. Partly cloudy this evening. Lows in the upper 40s. Tomorrow, a few clouds. Temps again in the mid-60s. Winds turning west at 10. Monday, sunshine and highs near 66. Tuesday stays sunny. Highs in the upper 60s. Lows in the low 50s. Winds becoming south at 15.
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2: In college football, Friday night, Pittsburgh was a comeback winner at Virginia Tech 35-33. The Pitt Panthers had trailed by 10 just before halftime. Eventually won it by 2 points as Virginia Tech missed a 36-yard field goal attempt on the final play. Minnesota Vikings wide receiver Justin Jefferson is out this Sunday with an ankle injury. He missed practice all week. Eagles wide receiver Devontae Smith is out with a bad hamstring after missing practice all week. But wide receiver for the Rams, Puka Nacua, returns to play Sunday at Philadelphia, and Texans wideout Nico Collins practiced fully and will play Sunday against the Cowboys. Among the five NHL games, Washington was a 5-2 winner at Carolina. Boston came back for an overtime win at Winnipeg 4-3. WNBA playoffs, Golden State edged Dallas, and the four Major League Baseball Division Series all begin Saturday, including Braves at Dodgers, 4 p.m. Eastern Time on Fox TV.
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6: More sun than clouds today. Highs near 66 and a south wind around 10. Clouds thicken tonight with lows settling into the upper 40s. Tomorrow turns mainly sunny, highs again in the mid-60s as winds shift to the northwest at 10. Tomorrow night stays clear, lows dipping into the low 40s. And Monday keeps the sunshine coming with highs once more in the mid-60s.
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2: In college football, Friday night, Pittsburgh was a comeback winner at Virginia Tech 35-33. The Pitt Panthers had trailed by 10 just before halftime. Eventually won it by 2 points as Virginia Tech missed a 36-yard field goal attempt on the final play. Minnesota Vikings wide receiver Justin Jefferson is out this Sunday with an ankle injury. He missed practice all week. Eagles wide receiver Devontae Smith is out with a bad hamstring after missing practice all week. But wide receiver for the Rams, Puka Nacua, returns to play Sunday at Philadelphia, and Texans wideout Nico Collins practiced fully and will play Sunday against the Cowboys. Among the five NHL games, Washington was a 5-2 winner at Carolina. Boston came back for an overtime win at Winnipeg 4-3. WNBA playoffs Golden State edged Dallas, and the four Major League Baseball Division Series all begin Saturday, including Braves at Dodgers, 4 p.m. Eastern Time on Fox TV.
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2: 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Butcher hogs were steady. I'm John Perkins with a Brownfield Market Update. 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Live life your way with Stein. Soybeans and corn are lower, expecting generally more favorable harvest weather. November beans were down 5 3/4 at 12.78 and a quarter. January was 6 1/4 lower at 12.94 and a half. December corn is down 4 1/2 at 4.97 3/4. March was 5 1/4 lower at 5.11 and a half. Live and feeder cattle were pressured by technical selling. December live was down $1.70 at $221.47. February was $2.30 lower at $223.15. November feeders were down $5.20 at $331.15. And on oversold signals and the higher midday move in pork, December lean was up $1.20 for the hogs at $70.12, and February was $1.57 higher at $71.32. John Perkins, Brownfield.
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6: More sun than clouds today, highs near 66 and a south wind around 10. Clouds thicken tonight with lows settling into the upper 40s. Tomorrow turns mainly sunny, highs again in the mid-60s as winds shift to the northwest at 10. Tomorrow night stays clear, lows dipping into the low 40s. And Monday keeps the sunshine coming with highs once more in the mid-60s.
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1: 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What they're doing with K-pop Demon Hunters right now, get ready, parents. 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
1: More sun than clouds today. Highs near 66 and a south wind around 10. Clouds thicken tonight with lows settling into the upper 40s. Tomorrow turns mainly sunny, highs again in the mid-60s as winds shift to the northwest at 10. Tomorrow night stays clear, lows dipping into the low 40s. And Monday keeps the sunshine coming with highs once more in the mid-60s.
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What's up, Is Ritter? So Netflix, back last year, they opened up a couple of these theaters essentially across the country. They're Netflix House, as they call them. Well, now they're taking K-pop Demon Hunters, the popular movie, and turning it into a real life experience that fans in those Netflix houses will be able to go attend shows that are basically a fully immersive experience. All right. I guess there's like VR things to battle demons. There's obviously the music themed food. You can take photos with characters. Basically like a K-pop Demon Hunters Comic-Con type thing. Yeah. I'll be honest, though, I did see ticket prices. They're only like $39. So, where I thought Netflix could gouge you even more, it's somewhat reasonable. And if you want to know more, like, info on the whole thing's online,

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6: 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Week 7 of the high school football season last night in the South Central Conference. Wisconsin Dells a win to get a share of first place as they blank Berlin 6-0. Ethan Hafer, a touchdown run in the second quarter. The defense held up. Xander Miller, a late interception to seal the deal. Wisconsin Dells and Berlin share first with Mauston as the Golden Eagles won in Ripon 21-12. Elsewhere, Adams Friendship lost at home to Nakusa 50-6. It was Waupun defeating Wautoma 46-20. From the Mississippi Valley Conference, Reedsburg came up short at home to La Crosse Logan 28-21. Corbin McGowan with two touchdown runs. Matthew Wishman with a kickoff return for a score. Logan shares first place with Holman as Holman defeated Baraboo 49-7. It was Onalaska 38, Sparta nothing. La Crosse Central all over Toma 41-16. In the Capital Conference, Portage gets a homecoming win, defeating Columbus 32-16. Lake Mills in first place with a 42-15 win in Jefferson. It was Lakeside Lutheran 50, Edgerton 7. Lodi upended Delavan-Darien 35-21. In the Scenic Bluffs Conference, Ithaca Weston maintains their first place holding, blanking Hillsboro 20-0. Royal Edge Bangor 8-6. Brookwood 26, New Lisbon 14. Cashton shut out Nacita 52-0. Cross country at an invitational in Green Lake. In Division 1, the Baraboo boys finished in second, Will Betcher 6th. The girls, an 11th place finish, Taylor Spurl, 37th. On the volleyball court, late result from Thursday in the South Central, Wisconsin Dells swept Berlin. In the Scenic Bluffs Conference, Hillsboro swept Nacita. On the soccer pitch from Thursday in the Badger Small, Portage Poinette shut out by Stoughton, 12-0. Badger hockey won its season opener last night, outscoring Robert Morris 4-2. Badger goals from Luke Osborne, Dylan Compton, Finn Brink, and Bruno Idzon. In net, Alexis Cornier saved 16. 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

They're going to do it to me again and make me go to the theaters for a fourth time. It's Ritter. Spider-Man. Yeah, the new movie, Brand New Day, is coming back to theaters. I'll explain what's different about it in a couple minutes.

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0: What's cracking? It's Ritter. So if you're like me and already saw Spider-Man Brand New Day, I guess they've decided now that they want you back. I've already went back 3 times, but a fourth, I guess, is coming because they're now adding a bunch of never before seen footage, including a scene with Rosario Dawson that got cut from the original movie. So interesting. A re-release Spider-Man Brand New Day, I think really it's to make it become the first movie ever to cross $1 billion in the box office here in the States. So, you know, whatever. We'll go for one more swing together.
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3: More sun than clouds today. Highs near 66 and a south wind around 10. Clouds thicken tonight with lows settling into the upper 40s. Tomorrow turns mainly sunny. Highs again in the mid-60s as winds shift to the northwest at 10. Tomorrow night stays clear. Lows dipping into the low 40s. And Monday keeps the sunshine coming, with highs once more in the mid-60s.
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3: 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Week 7 of the high school football season last night in the South Central Conference. Wisconsin Dells a win to get a share of first place as they blank Berlin 6-0. Ethan Hafer a touchdown run in the second quarter and the defense held up. Xander Miller a late interception to seal the deal. Wisconsin Dells and Berlin share first with Mauston as the Golden Eagles won in Ripon 21-12. Elsewhere, Adams Friendship lost at home to Nakusa 50-6. It was Waupun defeating Wautoma 46-20. From the Mississippi Valley Conference, Reedsburg came up short at home to La Crosse Logan 28-21. Corbin McGowan with two touchdown runs. Matthew Wishman with a kickoff

0: turn for a score. Logan shares first place with Holman as Holman defeated Baraboo 49-7. It was Onalaska 38, Sparta nothing. La Crosse Central all over Toma 41-16. In the Capital Conference, Portage gets a homecoming win, defeating Columbus 32-16. Lake Mills in first place with a 42-15 win in Jefferson. It was Lakeside Lutheran 50, Edgerton 7, Lodi upended Delavan Darien 35-21. In the Scenic Bluffs Conference, Ithaca Weston maintains their first place holding, blanking Hillsboro 20-0. Royal Edge Bangor 8-6, Brookwood 26, New Lisbon 14, Cashton shut out Nisida 52-0. Cross country at an invitational in Green Lake. In Division 1, the Baraboo boys finished in 2nd, Will Betcher 6th, the girls an 11th place finish, Taylor Spurl 37th. On the volleyball court, late result from Thursday in the South Central, Wisconsin Dells swept Berlin. In the Scenic Bluffs Conference, Hillsboro swept Nisida. On the soccer pitch from Thursday in the Badger Small, Portage Poinette shut out by Stoughton 12-0. Badger hockey won its season opener last night, outscoring Robert Morris 4-2. Badger goals from Luke Osborne, Dylan Compton, Finn Brink, and Bruno Idzon. In net, Alexis Cornier saved 16. 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

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The album release parties. Like, they're back. Everybody's making, like, dropping an album an actual special event. 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

0: What's up, y'all? It's Ritter, and Miranda Lambert's going to be celebrating her new album, Crisco, with a sold-out release show in Nashville tomorrow. And I know you're going, well, what does this matter? I'm not in Nashville. Here's the thing. Amazon Music is going to stream the entire concert. Plus, starting next Wednesday on Amazon Music and Prime Video, you're going to be able to watch the entire thing. Like, they're just going to stream it. I love that we're making album release parties or just album drops feel bigger and more special again. You feel it?
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5: More sun than clouds today, highs near 66 and a south wind around 10. Clouds thicken tonight with lows settling into the upper 40s. Tomorrow turns mainly sunny, highs again in the mid-60s as winds shift to the northwest at 10. Tomorrow night stays clear, lows dipping into the low 40s. And Monday keeps the sunshine coming, with highs once more in the mid-60s.
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2: 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Week 7 of the high school football season last night in the South Central Conference. Wisconsin Dells a win to get a share of first place as they blank Berlin 6-0. Ethan Hafer a touchdown run in the second quarter. The defense held up. Xander Miller a late interception to seal the deal. Wisconsin Dells and Berlin share first with Mauston as the Golden Eagles won in Ripon 21-12. Elsewhere, Adams Friendship lost at home to Nakusa 50-6. It was Waupun defeating Wautoma 46-20. From the Mississippi Valley Conference, Reedsburg came up short at home to La Crosse Logan 28-21. Carter McGowan with two touchdown runs. Matthew Wishman with a kickoff return for a score. Logan shares first place with Holman as Holman defeated Baraboo 49-7. It was Onalaska 38, Sparta nothing. La Crosse Central all over Toma 41-16. In the Capital Conference, Port

0: Mitch gets a homecoming win, defeating Columbus 32-16. Lake Mills in first place with a 42-15 win in Jefferson. It was Lakeside Lutheran 50, Edgerton 7. Lodi upended Delavan Darien 35-21. In the Scenic Bluffs Conference, Ithaca Weston maintains their first place holding, blanking Hillsboro 20-0. Royal Edge Bangor 8-6. Brookwood 26, New Lisbon 14, Cashton shut out Nisida 52-0. Cross country at an invitational in Green Lake. In Division 1, the Baraboo boys finished in second, Will Betcher 6th. The girls an 11th place finish, Taylor Spurl 37th. On the volleyball court, late result from Thursday in the South Central, Wisconsin Dells swept Berlin. In the Scenic Bluffs Conference, Hillsboro swept Nisida. On the soccer pitch from Thursday in the Badger Small, Portage Poinette shut out by Stoughton 12-0. Badger hockey won its season opener last night, outscoring Robert Morris 4-2. Badger goals from Luke Osborne, Dylan Compton, Finn Brink, and Bruno Idzon. In net, Alexis Cornier saved 16. 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Tonight, it's game one of the National League Division Series, Brewers and Padres. Airtime 7 o'clock. 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

0: What up? It's Ritter. When's the last time you were at a library?
1: Yeah, as millennials, like, libraries were a key center point of our lives. And I don't know if you know this, but public libraries aren't just about, like, books and DVDs and stuff anymore. No, around the country, apparently, you can borrow everything from power tools to pressure washers, museum passes, theme park passes, Wi-Fi hotspots. It's like, you name it, libraries are starting to hang on to, which I think is really, really cool and a great way to always make sure that, you know, as much as we keep going to this, like, digital age and books, hardcover books themselves are not as prevalent, except in my house, because I have a weird, I need to actually have a book. Libraries are finding ways to still be a part of the public and help the public with it. Just, I love it. So cool. Check out your local library. If you haven't been there in a while, it might be something cool you find out.

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You should hear her talking to her mama on the phone. I love it when she

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0: Okay, I know times have officially changed now when you can go to college to get a degree to be an influencer. No joke. We're going to talk about it in just a few. Hang on.
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3: We'll see partly cloudy skies today with highs near 64 and south winds around 10. Clouds increase overnight as lows settle into the low 50s. Tomorrow brings a good deal of sunshine. High

0: is near 63 and winds shifting northwest at 10 miles per hour. Skies stay clear tomorrow night with lows near 42. Monday features abundant sunshine and highs in the mid 60s. Then on Tuesday, expect sunshine, highs near 69, and winds turning south at 15.
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I knew this was coming. What's up? It's Ritter. One of the funniest movies ever is headed back to theaters, and this time it's going to help out kids. Yeah, I'll get you all the details coming up.

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What up? It's Ritter. I knew 9 to 5 was going to find its way back into theaters since Dolly's passing, and now they just officially announced that it will be returning to theaters October 9th. It's going to be just a week-long run. A newly restored version will feature, obviously, Dolly, Jane Fonda, Lily Tomlin, all on the big screen, and Disney is going to be kind of the big people putting it on, and they're going to donate proceeds.

0: proceeds from all of the ticket sales to support Dolly Parton's Imagination Library. So chance to go see a classic movie and help out a classic cause at the same time.
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10: We'll see partly cloudy skies today with highs near 64 and south winds around 10. Clouds increase overnight as lows settle into the low 50s. Tomorrow brings a good deal of sunshine, highs near 63, and winds shifting northwest at 10 miles per hour. Skies stay clear tomorrow night with lows near 42. Monday features abundant sunshine and highs in the mid-60s. Then on Tuesday, expect sunshine, highs near 69, and winds turning south at 15.
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0: All right, if you are a ramen lover, oh, have I got some news for you. All right, give me about 15 minutes and we'll slurp it down together.
1: I love a first cast when the water's glass and the line starts to run. 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I love a twilight in the morning before the day wakes up.

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it's Ritter, and well, there's a major big box store that is now selling a fresh ramen kit that's nearly 4 pounds. Yeah, noodles, broth, pork, eggs, the whole like fancy ramen you could ever do right at your own home, which is fun and all, but to me, isn't the fun of ramen is like going out, eating it somewhere and having it socially acceptable that you can just slurp? Like at home, it just doesn't slap the same.

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0: Hang on. I'll explain to you what went down.
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9: We'll see partly cloudy skies today with highs near 64 and south winds around 10. Clouds increase overnight as lows settle into the low 50s. Tomorrow brings a good deal of sunshine, highs near 63, and winds shifting northwest at 10 miles per hour. Skies stay clear tomorrow night with lows near 42. Monday features abundant sunshine and highs in the mid-60s. Then on Tuesday, expect sunshine, highs near 69, and winds turning south at 15.
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1: He's a ranch hand in a pinch, man. Hotter than the red on the cattle brand. Cause she's a gold digger with a quick trigger. 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
1: I got a fever, and the only prescription is more cowbell.
2: That's right. And Mississippi State just set a world record with more than 41,819 people ringing cowbells at the same time. Yep. It took place this past weekend, Mississippi State's win over Missouri. And the best part, they had more than 50 volunteers that counted every single bell to make sure they could make it official. So, Guinness World Record, perhaps?
1: I got a fever, and the only prescription is more cowbell.

Okay, so have you been saying to anyone recently, yeah, we totally need to do that this year, and it's a fall-related activity? I wouldn't wait too much longer, because we all know that that dreaded W thing is coming soon. So hit the apple orchard, go pick your apples, go run through a corn maze, hit the pumpkin patch, you know.

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1: We'll see partly cloudy skies today with highs near 64 and south winds around 10. Clouds increase overnight as lows settle into the low 50s. Tomorrow brings a good deal of sunshine, highs near 63, and winds shifting northwest at 10 miles per hour. Skies stay clear tomorrow night with lows near 42. Monday features abundant sunshine and highs in the mid-60s. Then on Tuesday, expect sunshine, highs near 69, and winds turning south at 15.
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11: We'll see partly cloudy skies today with highs near 64 and south winds around 10. Clouds increase overnight as lows settle into the low 50s. Tomorrow brings a good deal of sunshine, highs near 63, and winds shifting northwest at 10 miles per hour. Skies stay clear tomorrow night with lows near 42. Monday features abundant sunshine and highs in the mid-60s. Then on Tuesday, expect sunshine, highs near 69, and winds turning south at 15.
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2: We'll see partly cloudy skies today with highs near 64 and south winds around 10. Clouds increase overnight as lows settle into the low 50s. Tomorrow brings a good deal of sunshine, highs near 63, and winds shifting northwest at 10 miles per hour. Skies stay clear tomorrow night with lows near 42. Monday features abundant sunshine and highs in the mid-60s. Then on Tuesday, expect sunshine, highs near 69, and winds turning south at 15.
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2: A few clouds drift through today as temperatures reach the mid-60s with south winds near 10. Tonight stays partly cloudy and will bottom out near 51. Tomorrow brings mostly sunny skies and highs again in the mid-60s, though winds shift to the northwest at 10. Skies clear tomorrow night with lows dipping into the low 40s. Monday stays clear, highs in the mid-60s and lows in the mid-40s.
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4: A few clouds drift through today as temperatures reach the mid-60s, with south winds near 10. Tonight stays partly cloudy and will bottom out near 51. Tomorrow brings mostly sunny skies and highs again in the mid-60s, though winds shift to the northwest at 10. Skies clear tomorrow night with lows dipping into the low 40s. Monday stays clear, highs in the mid-60s and lows in the mid-40s.
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6: Tonight, we'll see variable cloudiness with a low near 50. Tomorrow brings mostly sunny skies, temperatures in the mid-60s, and northwest winds around 10 miles per hour. Clear tomorrow night, with lows dipping into the low 40s. Monday keeps the sunshine going, and temps hold again in the mid-60s. Then on Tuesday, look for clear skies with highs in the low 70s, lows in the low 50s, and winds shifting to the south at 15.
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